0: coast to the northeast. That heat expected to continue through Saturday. New disclosures show President Trump earned $2.2 billion last year, the president insisting there's no conflict of interest. And the president was in North Dakota for the new Teddy Roosevelt Library. It's a grand opening. It was his first trip on Air Force One, gifted to the U.S. by the Qatari royal family. This is ABC News.
1: From the CoastNewsToday.com Weather Center, here's your South Jersey AccuWeather forecast. Tonight, expect breezy conditions in the evening, transitioning to mainly clear skies with high humidity. The low will be 74. Tomorrow will bring brilliant sunshine with very warm and humid weather, reaching a high of 89. Tomorrow night will remain mainly clear and warm with high humidity, and the low will be 75. Moving on to Friday, anticipate mostly sunny skies with hot and humid conditions as temperatures soar to a high of 93. I'm meteorologist Jason Catarina with your AccuWeather forecast from CoastNewsToday.com.
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12: ABC News, I'm Dave Packer. Nearly half the country's under a heat dome with triple-digit feels-like temperatures on the way for the 4th. In New York, Mayor Zoran Mamdani.
13: We are expecting incredibly hot temperatures. We are talking about a level of heat that this city has not seen in more than a decade.
12: A daredevil couple picked an awfully hot day to scale the mast of the Empire State Building today. They got to the top, came down to a platform and proposed, and were arrested shortly after. President Trump making billions since he returned to the White House, $2.2 billion last year alone, over $1 billion of that from his crypto ventures. The president visiting North Dakota today for the opening of the Teddy Roosevelt Library. His ride, the new Air Force One, gifted by the Qatari royals. The worst they've ever seen, say authorities. 16 children discovered in squalor in a Vinton County, Ohio home, ages infancy to teen. Four people are facing multiple felony charges for child endangerment. This is ABC News.
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15: From the CoastNewsToday.com Weather Center, here's your South Jersey AccuWeather forecast. Tonight, expect breezy conditions in the evening, transitioning to mainly clear skies with high humidity. The low will be 74. Tomorrow will bring brilliant sunshine with very warm and humid weather, reaching a high of 89. Tomorrow night will remain mainly clear and warm with high humidity, and the low will be 75. Moving on to Friday, anticipate mostly sunny skies with hot and humid conditions as temperatures soar to a high of 93. I'm meteorologist Jason Caterina with your AccuWeather forecast from CoastNewsToday.com.
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1: It's the 4th of July. 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
2: A German sausage called a Frankfurter.
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2: Also named after a German city.
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3: According to Copilot Search, there are multiple individuals named Jackie Money in public records.
4: Really?
3: With different ages, locations, and aliases. So there's a Jackie Wayne Money in Vine Grove, Kentucky.
4: Is she related to Bruce Wayne?
3: I don't know. Things can get a little dangerous in Florida, where there's a Jackie P. Money in St. Pete Beach, and then there's a Jackie S. Money in Tallahassee.
4: Wow.
3: So, yeah, we could have some, like, UFC-type fights going on there.
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3: They may get along.
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3: Yeah, maybe, maybe. But I'm thinking they're all trying to, you know, steal some of
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2: They say the holy water's watered down, and this town's lost its faith. 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

0: Hey, it's Mark Hunter from The Wake Up Call, the 4th of July. It's all about celebrating our nation's historic 250th birthday. 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
4: ABC News, I'm Dave Packer. 11 people said to be injured after a massive overnight Russian strike on Ukraine's capital, Kyiv. A 9-story building collapsed, people trapped inside. The daredevil couple who climbed to the top of the Empire State Building and unfurled a banner on top of its spire this afternoon and proposed, found love in the air, and they found handcuffs on the ground.
5: The two climbers from the Empire State Building are facing multiple charges. They broke into a secure area, squirreled up that spire, endangered themselves and others, and raised alarms in a city already on high alert. It was quite the spectacle. It also broke the law.
4: ABC's Aaron Katursky. Police identified them as Russian nationals. 16 children from 8 months old to 18 years old have been rescued from a small home in Hamden, Ohio. Authorities say they were found living in deplorable conditions. 4 people are facing multiple felony charges for child endangerment. National Hurricane Center says Tropical Storm Douglas has formed in the Pacific. No threat to land. This is ABC News.
6: South Jersey weather. From the CoastNewsToday.com Weather Center, here's your South Jersey AccuWeather forecast. Overnight will be mainly clear and humid with a low of 73. On Thursday, expect brilliant sunshine with very warm and humid conditions and a high of 88. Thursday night will be mainly clear, warm, and humid with a low of 76. Looking ahead to Friday, anticipate mostly sunny skies with hot and humid conditions and a high of 93. Friday night will bring a crystal clear sky and warm temperatures with a low of 76. I'm meteorologist Jason Caterina with your AccuWeather forecast from CoastNewsToday.com.
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8: ABC News, I'm Dave Packer. Desperate rescue efforts continue in Venezuela, where a week after back-to-back earthquakes, the death toll has reached nearly 2,300. With little government help, many families are digging with their own hands to find loved ones. 12-year-old Carlos was rescued after 5 days. His cousin, Mayra Herdina, in Miami, calling it a miracle.
9: There's all this bittersweet feeling of happiness because he's alive, but also knowing there's people still there calling out for help.
8: Authorities in Ohio say it was the worst they've ever seen. 16 children found in squalor in one home in Vinton County, east of Cincinnati. 4 people facing multiple felony charges for child endangerment. 2 people climbing to the top of the spire at the Empire State Building today, where they proposed. Now they're facing a long list of charges. The U.S. men's national team made history tonight at the World Cup, beating Bosnia and Herzegovina 2-0. It's the first time that the U.S. has moved on from the first knockout round since the beginning of 2022. This is ABC News.
10: South Jersey weather. From the CoastNewsToday.com Weather Center, here's your South Jersey AccuWeather forecast. Overnight will be mainly clear and humid with a low of 73. On Thursday, expect brilliant sunshine with very warm and humid conditions and a high of 88. Thursday night will be mainly clear, warm, and humid with a low of 76. Looking ahead to Friday, anticipate mostly sunny skies with hot and humid conditions and a high of 93. Friday night will bring a crystal clear sky and warm temperatures with a low of 76. I'm meteorologist Jason Caterina with your AccuWeather forecast from CoastNewsToday.com.
0: 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And here's another hour starting right now. 98.7 The Coast, WCZT, Villis, Ocean City, Cape May.

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I found me an angel, I can see it in your halo. Have you ever dreamt what we could do? 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I've never felt the feelings that I feel for you. So maybe we

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5: ABC News, I'm Dave Packer. Desperate rescue efforts continue in Venezuela. A week after back-to-back earthquakes, the death toll has reached nearly 2,300. With little government help, many families are digging with their own hands to find loved ones. 12-year-old Carlos was rescued after 5 days. His cousin, Mayra Herdina, in Miami, calling it a miracle.
6: There's all this bittersweet feeling of happiness because he's alive, but also knowing there's people still there calling out for help.
5: Authorities in Ohio say it was the worst they've ever seen. 16 children found in squalor in one home in Vinton County, east of Cincinnati. 4 people facing multiple felony charges for child endangerment. 2 people climbing to the top of the spire at the Empire State Building today, where they proposed. Now they're facing a long list of charges. The U.S. men's national team made history tonight at the World Cup, beating Bosnia and Herzegovina 2-0. It's the first time that the U.S. has moved on from the first knockout round since the beginning of 2022. This is ABC News. South Jersey
7: weather. From the CoastNewsToday.com Weather Center, here's your South Jersey AccuWeather forecast. Overnight will be mainly clear and humid with a low of 73. On Thursday, expect brilliant sunshine with very warm and humid conditions and a high of 88. Thursday night will be mainly clear, warm, and humid with a low of 76. Looking ahead to Friday, anticipate mostly sunny skies with hot and humid conditions and a high of 93. Friday night will bring a crystal clear sky and warm temperatures with a low of 76. I'm meteorologist Jason Caterina with your AccuWeather forecast from CoastNewsToday.com.
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3: A German sausage called a Frankfurter.
2: Or a hamburger.
3: Also named after a German city.
2: Yeah. Light some fireworks.
3: Made in China.
4: According to Copilot Search, there are multiple individuals named Jackie Money in public records.
5: Really?
4: With different ages, locations, and aliases. So there's a Jackie Wayne Money in Vine Grove, Kentucky.
5: Is she related to Bruce Wayne?
4: I don't know. Things can get a little dangerous in Florida, where there's a Jackie P Money in St. Pete Beach, and then there's a Jackie S Money in Tallahassee.
5: Wow.
4: So, yeah, we could have some, like, UFC-type fights going on there.
5: Or not.
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4: 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But I'm thinking they're all trying to, you know, steal some of your game.
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8: ABC News, I'm Dave Packer. A horrific discovery inside of an Ohio home where officials say 16 children were rescued from deplorable conditions. Benton County Prosecutor William Archer.
9: We are asking for temporary custody to Job and Family Services. The children are safe. They have been placed. We have some other issues we're still dealing with for their safety, but they are currently in a good situation and are being protected.
8: Four adults who were there have been arrested and pleaded not guilty to criminal charges. President Trump taking his new Air Force One on its maiden flight as he's facing questions about his personal income. A mandatory financial disclosure showing in his first year back in office, Trump pulled in $2.2 billion in income. Two people in masks climbing to the very top of the Empire State Building spire today. The man and woman arrested when they came down. The U.S. men's national team headed for the Route of 16 in the World Cup after a shutout Wednesday night. Dave, this is ABC News.
10: From the CoastNewsToday.com Weather Center, here's your South Jersey AccuWeather forecast. Overnight will be mainly clear and humid with a low of 73. On Thursday, expect brilliant sunshine with very warm and humid conditions and a high of 88. Thursday night will be mainly clear, warm and humid with a low of 76. Looking ahead to Friday, anticipate mostly sunny skies with hot and humid conditions and a high of 93. Friday night will bring a crystal clear sky and warm temperatures with a low of 76. I'm meteorologist Jason Caterina with your AccuWeather forecast from CoastNewsToday.com.
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3: ABC News, I'm Dave Packer. The heat is on. More than half the country experiencing extreme temperatures. The forecast calling for the hottest 4th of July holiday in more than 15 years. President Trump making billions since he returned to the White House, $2.2 billion last year alone. We asked him about the financial windfall, and the president insisted none of it was a conflict of interest.
4: Well, you know why I'm profiting? Because the stock market's going up. Everybody's profiting. If you have a 401k, how's your 401k done?
3: The worst they've ever seen, say authorities. 16 children discovered in squalor in a Vinton County, Ohio home. Ages, infancy to teen, four people facing multiple felony charges for child endangerment. Millions watched that brazen stunt Wednesday at the top of New York's Empire State Building. Two people climbing to the very top of the mast, proposing and arrested when they came down. Police say the Russian nationals living in New Jersey are facing a long list of charges. This is ABC News.
5: From the CoastNewsToday.com Weather Center, here's your South Jersey AccuWeather forecast. Overnight will be mainly clear and humid with a low of 73. On Thursday, expect brilliant sunshine with very warm and humid conditions and a high of 88. Thursday night will be mainly clear, warm and humid with a low of 76. Looking ahead to Friday, anticipate mostly sunny skies with hot and humid conditions and a high of 93. Friday night will bring a crystal clear sky and warm temperatures with a low of 76. I'm meteorologist Jason Caterina with your AccuWeather forecast from CoastNewsToday.com.
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And remember, it's always hot in the 609, baby.

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0: It's Mark Hunter from The Wake Up Call here on 98.7 The Coast. Here it comes, 4th of July weekend, and that means all kinds of fun in the Wildwoods. And of course, all the events to celebrate America's 250th birthday. If you're coming down this weekend, I want to tell you the secret to making the most out of your Wildwood stay. Make a quick stop into the Wildwoods Welcome Center. 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What's that? You didn't book a room for this weekend and now you think it's too late? 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This Friday, I'll be broadcasting from the Wildwoods Welcome Center as we take the Wake Up Call out on the road. We'll be there from 8 until 10. And yes, we'll be giving away some great Coast prizes and chatting with the staff to find out everything going on in the Wildwoods. The Wildwoods Welcome Center, on the right, at the end of Route 47 South, before that final bridge in the Wildwood. 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
7: ABC News, I'm Dave Packer. A horrific discovery inside of an Ohio home where officials say 16 children were rescued from deplorable conditions. Benton County Prosecutor William Archer.
8: We are asking for temporary custody to Job and Family Services. The children are safe. They have been placed. We have some other issues we're still dealing with for their safety, but they are currently in a good situation and are being protected.
7: Four adults who were there have been arrested and pleaded not guilty to criminal charges. President Trump taking his new Air Force One on its maiden flight as he's facing questions about his personal income. A mandatory financial disclosure showing in his first year back in office, Trump pulled in $2.2 billion in income. Two people in masks climbing to the very top of the Empire State Building spire today. The man and woman arrested when they came down. The U.S. men's national team headed for the Route of 16 in the World Cup after a shutout Wednesday night. Dave, this is ABC News.
9: From the CoastNewsToday.com Weather Center, here's your South Jersey AccuWeather forecast. Overnight will be mainly clear and humid with a low of 73. On Thursday, expect brilliant sunshine with very warm and humid conditions and a high of 88. Thursday night will be mainly clear, warm, and humid with a low of 76. Looking ahead to Friday, anticipate mostly sunny skies with hot and humid conditions and a high of 93. Friday night will bring a crystal clear sky and warm temperatures with a low of 76. I'm meteorologist Jason Caterina with your AccuWeather forecast from CoastNewsToday.com.
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10: ABC News, I'm Dave Packer. The heat is on. More than half the country experiencing extreme temperatures. The forecast calling for the hottest 4th of July holiday in more than 15 years. President Trump making billions since he returned to the White House, $2.2 billion last year alone. We asked him about the financial windfall, and the president insisted none of it was a conflict of interest.
11: Well, you know why I'm profiting? Because the stock market's going up. Everybody's profiting. If you have a 401k, how's your 401k done?
10: The worst they've ever seen, say authorities. 16 children discovered in squalor in a Vinton County, Ohio home. Ages, infancy to teen, 4 people facing multiple felony charges for child endangerment. Millions watched that brazen stunt Wednesday at the top of New York's Empire State Building. 2 people climbing to the very top of the mast, proposing and arrested when they came down. Police say the Russian nationals living in New Jersey are facing a long list of charges. This is ABC News.
12: From the CoastNewsToday.com Weather Center, here's your South Jersey AccuWeather forecast. Today, expect brilliant sunshine with very warm and humid conditions, reaching a high of 88. Tonight will be mainly clear, remaining warm and humid with a low of 76. Tomorrow is set to be mostly sunny, hot, and humid with a high of 93. Tomorrow night, anticipate a crystal clear sky with warm temperatures around 76 degrees. Moving into Saturday, it will be partly sunny and very hot, becoming breezy in the afternoon with a chance of a gusty thunderstorm. The high temperature for Saturday will be 98 degrees. I'm meteorologist Joe Lundberg with your AccuWeather forecast from CoastNewsToday.com.
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2: A German sausage called a Frankfurter.
1: Or a hamburger.
2: Also named after a German city.
1: Yeah. Light some fireworks.
2: Made in China.
3: According to Copilot Search, there are multiple individuals named Jackie Money in public records.
4: Really?
3: With different ages, locations, and aliases. So there's a Jackie Wayne Money in Vine Grove, Kentucky.
4: Is she related to Bruce Wayne?
3: I don't know. Things can get a little dangerous in Florida, where there's a Jackie P Money in St. Pete Beach, and then there's a Jackie S Money in Tallahassee.
4: Wow.
3: So, yeah, we could have some, like, UFC-type fights going on there.
4: Or not.
3: They may get along.
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3: Yeah, maybe. But I'm thinking they're all trying to, you know, steal some of your game.
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1: ABC News, I'm Dave Packer. The heat is on. More than half the country experiencing extreme temperatures. The forecast calling for the hottest 4th of July holiday in more than 15 years. President Trump making billions since he returned to the White House, $2.2 billion last year alone. We asked him about the financial windfall, and the president insisted none of it was a conflict of interest.
2: Well, you know why I'm profiting? Because the stock market's going up. Everybody's profiting. If you have a 401k, how's your 401k done?
1: The worst they've ever seen, say authorities. 16 children discovered in squalor in a Vinton County, Ohio home. Ages, infancy to teen, four people facing multiple felony charges for child endangerment. Millions watched that brazen stunt Wednesday at the top of New York's Empire State Building. Two people climbing to the very top of the mast, proposing and arrested when they came down. Police say the Russian nationals living in New Jersey are facing a long list of charges. This is ABC News.
3: From the CoastNewsToday.com Weather Center, here's your South Jersey AccuWeather forecast. Today, expect brilliant sunshine with very warm and humid conditions reaching a high of 88. Tonight will be mainly clear, remaining warm and humid with a low of 76. Tomorrow is set to be mostly sunny, hot and humid with a high of 93. Tomorrow night, anticipate a crystal clear sky with warm temperatures around 76 degrees. Moving into Saturday, it will be partly sunny and very hot, becoming breezy in the afternoon with a chance of a gusty thunderstorm. The high temperature for Saturday will be 98 degrees. I'm meteorologist Joe Lundberg with your AccuWeather forecast from CoastNewsToday.com.
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4: ABC News, I'm Sherry Preston. Ukraine's capital once more shaken by huge blasts overnight. That's the sound of people cleaning up in the aftermath. At least 17 civilians have been killed, nearly 100 injured as Russia launches a new wave of missile and drone attacks on Kyiv. The first flight of the newly gifted Air Force One is now complete. President Trump showing it to reporters and taking a trip to North Dakota on Wednesday.
5: The plane, a $400 million gift from the government of Qatar, was retrofitted by the Pentagon with hundreds of millions of American tax dollars. White House staffers posting images from inside, showing expansive cabin space, polished interiors, and details like framed photo of the new jet.
4: ABC's Karen Hua. Iran is warning oil tankers to only use routes approved by the Iranian government or face a forceful response. It's not clear what sparked the warning, but U.S. and Iranian diplomats have been meeting with mediators in Qatar on a permanent ceasefire in the region. This is ABC News.
6: From the CoastNewsToday.com Weather Center, here's your South Jersey AccuWeather forecast. Today, expect brilliant sunshine with very warm and humid conditions reaching a high of 88. Tonight will be mainly clear, remaining warm and humid with a low of 76. Tomorrow is set to be mostly sunny, hot and humid with a high of 93. Tomorrow night, anticipate a crystal clear sky with warm temperatures around 76 degrees. Moving into Saturday, it will be partly sunny and very hot, becoming breezy in the afternoon with a chance of a gusty thunderstorm. The high temperature for Saturday will be 98 degrees. I'm meteorologist Joe Lundberg with your AccuWeather forecast from CoastNewsToday.com.
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1: And away we go. 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This show is called The Wake Up Call. And we got lots of things to cover here to start off the show. So let's jump right on into it. First off, today is the 2nd of July. It's Thursday. And amongst our celebrity birthdays, we have the keyboardist, Roy Bittan from Bruce Springsteen and the E Street Band, 77. We have Johnny Cola, the guitarist and saxophonist for Huey Lewis and the News. Oh, yeah. All right, 74. We have the actress Lindsay Lohan. Of course, Mean Girls, Freaky Friday, just lots of movies. She is 40 today. Comedian and producer Larry David. Of course, Curb Your Enthusiasm. He was the co-creator of the Seinfeld television show. And he has a new show coming to HBO Max, which I have to check out. Anyway, he is 79 today. We have Mick Jagger of the Rolling Stones, ex-wife Jerry Hall, also a model. She was a model before she met him, 70. We have Imelda Marcos, the widow of deposed Philippines leader Ferdinand Marcos. You might remember she had the closet with like billions of shoes. Anyway, she is 97. Auto racing legend Richard Petty, 89th birthday today. Ashley Tisdale, the actress and singer, of course, from High School Musical, The Sweet Life of Zack and Cody and more, 41 today. Ah, the beautiful Margot Robbie. The actress, of course, in The Wolf of Wall Street. Yeah, people were rewinding that movie a lot. Anyway, she is 36. She was also in Suicide Squad. She's been in a lot of movies. We have Bret the Hitman Hart, pro wrestler, who is 69 years old today. Some of the things that happened on this date throughout the years. It was on this date in 1566 that clairvoyant Nostradamus has a heart attack, sadly passes away at the age of 62. I know people have their jokes of saying, oh, you think you would have seen that coming, blah, blah, blah. But anyway, it was on this date in 1776, as you know, we were approaching our nation's birth. The Continental Congress passed a resolution saying that, quote, these United Colonies are and of right ought to be free and independent states. So, yes, we were on our way. In 1881, President James A. Garfield was shot by Charles J. Gatow, a disappointed office seeker at the Washington Railroad Station. Garfield died 2.5 months later on September the 19th. In 1926, the United States Army Air Corps was created. In 1932, the term New Deal was introduced by Franklin D. Roosevelt in his speech accepting the Democratic nomination for the presidency. In 1937, this is the day that pilot Amelia Earhart and navigator Fred Noonan disappeared over the Pacific Ocean. In 1947, today was the day that an object crashed near Roswell, New Mexico. Now, the Air Force insisted it was just a weather balloon, but eyewitnesses speculated it might have been an alien spacecraft. Mm-hmm. In 1964, President Lyndon Johnson signs into law a Civil Rights Act passed by Congress prohibiting discrimination on the basis of race in public accommodations, voter registration, union membership, employment, and publicly owned or operated facilities. Oh, it was on this day in 1969 that Ralph Nader warns that loud rock music threatens to produce a nation of hearing-impaired people. What? What'd you say, Ralph? What? I don't hear you. What? What? Yeah, while we were ignoring him, he's probably using that as proof. Anyway, in 1971, the movie Shaft, starring Richard Roundtree, opens in theaters. The U.S. Supreme Court rules the death penalty was not inherently cruel or unusual punishment on this date in 1976. In 1979, the Susan B. Anthony dollar is issued. All right, this is important to me. In 1980, the movie Airplane, starring Robert Hayes, Julie Haggerty, Lloyd Bridges, Leslie Nielsen, Robert Stack, Peter Graves, Kareem Abdul-Jabbar, and Barbara Billingsley, opens. It is definitely a cinematic classic. Oh, here's something that you will remember. In 1993, Major League Baseball's longest doubleheader ever was played. It was the San Diego Padres. They started playing against the Philadelphia Phillies in Philadelphia. Now, the game was supposed to start at 4:35, but there was a rain delay, right? So the first game starts about 5:45 in the evening. Then there are more rain delays. Game one finally wrapped up at 1:03 in the morning. They still had to play game two, which began at 1:28 in the morning. It went into extra innings, and the second game ended at 4:40 in the morning. So, yeah, looking at the times here, the second game ended 12 hours after the original start time for the first game. That is mad crazy. Anyway, in this date, 1996, 7 years after they shot their parents to death in the family's Beverly Hills mansion, Lau and Eric Menendez were sentenced to life in prison without parole. In 1997, the movie Men in Black, starring Tommy Lee Jones and Will Smith, opens. In 1998, the second book in the Harry Potter series, Harry Potter and the Chamber of Secrets, is published. In 2001, a couple things going on. Liverpool renames its airport Liverpool Lennon Airport in honor of the Beatle and solo artist after that, songwriter, amazing music legend John Lennon. A statue of Lennon is displayed in the airport, as is the Imagine lyric, Above Us Only Sky. Also in 2001, Vice President Dick Cheney returns to work, flashing an OK sign to reporters 2 days after receiving a new pacemaker. And in 2005, the Live 8 concerts take place in Philadelphia, London, Paris, Rome, Berlin, Moscow, Tokyo, Johannesburg, and Toronto. There you go. 8 concerts featuring acts like Coldplay, Linkin Park, Dave Matthews Band, The Killers, Madonna, Paul McCartney, Pink Floyd, Snoop Dogg, U2, Crosby, Stills, and Nash, and event organizer Bob Geldof, and many, many others. Some of the observations going on today, it is Freedom from Fear of Speaking Day. It's I Forgot Day. Well, if you forgot that one, that's okay. It's Made in the USA Day. It's National Disco Day. Woohoo! It's National Report Military Fraud Day, National Wildland Firefighter Day, Special Recreation for the Disabled Day, World Sports Journalist Day, and World UFO Day. Today on our show, we got the Thursday going on. That means we got a power-packed show. First off, we're going to get you updated with the Coast News Today and sports updates, first ones in the morning in less than 1.5 hour's time. We will have Jackie Money letting us know how things are doing in the stock market around 8:15. We got that hot AccuWeather forecast rolling and the ABC national and international news. At 8, a little bit after 8 this morning, we're going to be chatting with Jody DiEduardo from the Wildwood Business Improvement District about what is going to be a stellar downtown Wildwood Farmers Market and other events going on in downtown Wildwood this holiday weekend. And we're going to have a little discussion with Dr. David Visco in our 9 o'clock hour. He's going to talk about, well, something that we all want, good sleep. If you're feeling kind of groggy right now, you're saying, boy, how can I improve my sleep? He's going to talk a little bit about that coming up in our 9 a.m. hour, a special interview coming up. So let's get it going. We got lots going here on this Thursday.

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3: 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This is Mark. I probably should have presented this song yesterday, but, just blame it on the heat. But, speaking of the heat, hard to believe we are already now in the month of July, and there's a song all about it.
4: Time always goes too fast.
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0: watching things. I know it's July. It's July. I'm good to say this, you know, because look, it is July, and it's actually been July. I meant to play the song yesterday, but I'm gonna say, you know, let's not rush summer. In the words of Zara Larsson, the very wise person, Zara Larsson, summer ain't over yet. So let's enjoy, okay? We got more of the Wake Up Call coming up. 98.7 Coast, WCZT. 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

0: This is your local Coast News Today update with Todd Mann. Police are searching for an armed and dangerous suspect after a fatal shooting at an apartment complex in Bridgeton last week. Authorities say 32-year-old Rynell Lawrence shot and killed 33-year-old Quashawn White at the Burlington Manor complex on June 24th. Lawrence is facing serious charges, including first-degree murder. Police urge anyone with information about his whereabouts to contact the New Jersey State Police and not approach him. A Voorhees Township man has been sentenced to 15 years in state prison for a deadly high-speed crash in Atlantic County. 32-year-old Stephen Search drove nearly 100 miles per hour while under the influence of fentanyl, resulting in the death of 29-year-old Karina Castillo. The April 2024 collision also left three people from another vehicle seriously injured. Search pleaded guilty to aggravated manslaughter and assault by auto. I'm Todd Mann, and that's your Coast News Today news update for today.
1: Here's your CoastNewsToday.com sports report. I'm John Thayer. Philadelphia 76ers made a trade yesterday as they acquired Jaylen Brown from the Boston Celtics. In exchange, the 76ers are sending Paul George two future first-round picks and two future second-round selections to Boston. Philadelphia Phillies yesterday, winners over the Pirates 10-6. The two teams combined for 23 hits. Phillies are now 49-38 on the season. United States was the winner yesterday in the knockout round, round of 32. They beat Bosnia-Herzegovina 2-0. The U.S. advances to the round of 16, where they will take on Belgium on Monday night. Bundle auto and home, renters, or condo, and save with Progressive. I'm John Thayer with your CoastNewsToday.com sports report.

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2: From the CoastNewsToday.com Weather Center, here's your South Jersey AccuWeather forecast. Today, expect brilliant sunshine with very warm and humid conditions reaching a high of 88. Tonight will be mainly clear, remaining warm and humid with a low of 76. Tomorrow is set to be mostly sunny, hot, and humid with a high of 93. Tomorrow night, anticipate a crystal clear sky with warm temperatures around 76 degrees. Moving into Saturday, it will be partly sunny and very hot, becoming breezy in the afternoon with a chance of a gusty thunderstorm. The high temperature for Saturday will be 98 degrees. I'm meteorologist Joe Lundberg with your AccuWeather forecast from CoastNewsToday.com.
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1: The wake up call, 98.7 The Coast, WCZT. Yes, I know a lot of you probably already making your plans here for the weekend. I can't blame you. I know a lot of people already down, which is great. Find ways to score off the extra days here. That is wonderful. I know that tomorrow is going to be a day off for a lot of people, so then that's when things really get crazy around here. But hey, when you're down here, we appreciate you supporting all of us here at the Jersey Shore if you're visiting from parts elsewhere. So thank you. And you know what? You should support all of our 50 states. And I'm going to tell you a great way that you can support the fine furniture makers in the Carolinas. Yeah, Fine's Furniture at 1001 Bayshore Road in Villas. They're having a huge sale going on this weekend. And I know there's so much going on this weekend, what with the barbecues, the beach, the boardwalk, you know, all the fun things that you're going to do. And I hope that you put in a couple of ceremonies, too, to honor America. But one of the things you should absolutely do is find the time to find the full-line Fine Furniture Store with the finest finds you can find. Whatever you want, you're going to find it at Fine's. And it's true. I know that's a slogan they have, but it is true because when you get there, you're going to realize that you step into, right from the front doors, you step into this huge, huge, huge showroom. And it's filled with furniture. And they got great furniture from quality American names. Furniture made right here in the good old United States of America. You want to hear some of the brand names we got? All right, let's run it down. We've got, for your living rooms, we got Bassett and Stanley Chair and Capri and England. England is made in America, by the way, that brand. Okay. We have bedroom furniture, Ashley and Vaughn Bassett, some of the brand names you're going to find. We have the perfect sleeper bedding by Serta. We have entertainment centers and curios from American Heartland. And what's nice about Fine's Furniture is they've got all of the accents and things to pull it together, all right? Things like lamps and wall hangings and all kinds of stuff to bring that room together. I just love this. Now, I was talking about when you first walk in, you walk into this huge, gigantic showroom. But wait, there's more, because if you take a step to the left, you're going to realize, oh, there's another huge showroom over here. And you step to the right. Oh, there's more furniture over there. They've got kids' furniture. They've got leather furniture. They've got all kinds of great furniture for you. And I got to tell you, you work hard. Maybe you deserve a brand new recliner. They've got all kinds of different recliners. Or a new sofa set. Or you know, maybe you're looking at your kitchen saying, you know what, we could spruce this up. Yeah, they got the kitchen sets too. They got everything. So you definitely want to check them out. 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First off, all weekend long, they're going to have deep discounts on all the furniture that you see. 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And I love this. They can have that furniture in your home. If you buy something in stock this weekend, you can have it in your furniture, in your home rather, your furniture there before the end of the weekend, which is amazing. And then on top of all that, they've got free financing offers that you can take advantage of as well. Now, I'll be out there broadcasting on location Saturday, starting at noon, going till 2. So I hope you come on out because we're going to have some prizes to give away. And I think we're going to do some America 250 trivia for you for your chance to win some great things. But it's all happening at Fine's Furniture. Regardless of whether you can get there when I'm there, please go take a moment to stop over and see them. Trust me, you're going to want to take advantage of all of the savings, and you'll thank me for it later. Fine's Furniture, 1001 Bayshore Road, 7 miles from Wildwood, minutes from everywhere in Cape May County. So check it out. And they're open 7 days a week, by the way, so make sure to check it out. We'll take a quick break. We got your ABC News and that hot AccuWeather forecast coming up next at 98.7 The Coast. Good morning.
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8: ABC News, I'm Sherry Preston. For millions of Americans, the dog days of summer are here.
9: It's quite hot. Yeah. And I was in Morocco last year, so this is... seems comparable.
8: Ryan Gill in Washington, D.C., where the high today is expected to top 100 degrees. More than 180 million of us across 29 states under heat advisories today. Fresh Russian airstrikes hitting the Ukrainian capital of Kyiv overnight. Officials say at least 17 people were killed, nearly 100 others hurt. Search teams in Venezuela are still pulling people out alive from the rubble of ruined buildings more than a week after those rapid-fire earthquakes. However, the death toll is now over 2,000 people. Experts are warning us all to watch out for mosquitoes, with West Nile virus spreading faster this year than it has in more than two decades. And a whole lot of happy soccer fans across the country after Team USA beat Bosnia, advancing to the next round. This is ABC News.
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10: From the CoastNewsToday.com Weather Center, here's your South Jersey AccuWeather forecast. Today, expect brilliant sunshine with very warm and humid conditions, reaching a high of 88. Tonight will be mainly clear, remaining warm and humid with a low of 76. Tomorrow is set to be mostly sunny, hot, and humid with a high of 93. Tomorrow night, anticipate a crystal clear sky with warm temperatures around 76 degrees. Moving into Saturday, it will be partly sunny and very hot, becoming breezy in the afternoon with a chance of a gusty thunderstorm. The high temperature for Saturday will be 98 degrees. I'm meteorologist Joe Lundberg with your AccuWeather forecast from CoastNewsToday.com.
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1: 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This is Mark, most hit music in the morning. Thank you so much for listening. All right, so I normally don't talk about this this type of stuff, the showbiz entertainment stuff, but we have to address this because there are lots of people saying, you know what? Taylor Swift, Travis Kelce, they're getting married. It's happening this weekend. There's a lot of activity going on around Madison Square Garden in New York City. As you can imagine, all of those gambling apps, they're jumping all over this because this is a big opportunity for them to score some cash, right? But you have, of course, the main bets about are they going to do it, and is it happening at the Madison Square Garden, etc. What time is it going to be? But there's all kinds of aspects of the wedding that you can bet on, like some of the people that are going to show up and some of the things that may or may not take place at this very famous arena. So let's see what they got going on these betting apps.
2: Are Taylor and Travis getting married this weekend at Madison Square Garden? Bet on it at Swift Kings. Wager on which celebrities are invited, the number of streets that will be closed, and how pissed off New Yorkers will be. Or put your money down on Swift Kings Premium Prenup Parlay. It's not the first time you bet on whether Travis Kelce will get a ring, but this is the closest you can get to betting on football until the preseason.
3: Right.
2: Your girlfriend hates sports, but she loves Taylor Swift. So tell her to sign up for her own account so we can take her money too.
3: All right.
2: Swift Kings, the sports book for the storybook wedding of the century. Gambling problem? Yes, you're wagering on a celebrity wedding. You definitely have a gambling problem.
1: So there you go. Hey, they're doing what they can. The World Cup's not enough. Not everybody gets into betting on that. So I guess you gotta pick other things that people will wager on. Anyways, bet with your head, not over it. Okay. Now we're leaving. All right. So we will.

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1: 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This is Mark. Happy Thursday to you. Hey, just want to let you know that coming up in our 9 a.m. hour, we're going to have a special interview going on here today. And this is actually something I think a lot of people will have a lot of interest in, which is why we're going to be chatting with David P. Visco, M.D. Now, he is from DPV Consultants at 8 Village Drive in Cape May Courthouse, and he's going to talk about his practice and how he and the people there can help you with better sleep. If you have trouble breathing or you're coughing or you have poor sleep or if you're tired or if you're snoring or somebody maybe in your life that has some of these problems. And also keep in mind, too, if you have, like, people who are adolescents or teens that are struggling with things, sleep apnea is a big one that we have lots of people that suffer from. Well, we're going to talk about some of the things they can do to ensure you get some better sleep, all right? And that'll be coming up during our 9 a.m. hour. Right now, though, I want to take a little time to talk about the fact that with this weekend going on, there's just so many great things that are going to be happening. Of course, we're going to be involved with some of it. Like, for example, I love the fact that Wildwood, they have their regular Friday fireworks, right? But then they're going to have a 4th of July extended fireworks. And I love the fact that, you could go pretty much anywhere on the island. For Friday night, tune in to 98.7, and you're going to hear the music that the fireworks are accompanied to. So that's kind of cool. And then on Saturday, which is the 4th of July, you can head on over to 106.3 Coast Country, our sister station. They're going to be playing the extended the extended 4th of July fireworks music. So that is going to be awesome as well. But I want to talk a little bit about Lower Township, because as is tradition in Lower Township, they are giving everyone, and I appreciate you doing this, Lower Township, they're giving everybody the opportunity to actually celebrate the 4th of July twice, because they are celebrating America's 250th anniversary and their annual Independence Day celebration in fireworks a day early on July the 3rd. I just love this, because then you can take in all their stuff, enjoy it, and then do it all over again on the 4th. So thank you, Lower Township, for allowing us to celebrate a little early. Now, the celebration is going to take place along Beach Drive in North Cape May between Lincoln Boulevard and Emerson Avenue. Festivities beginning at 5 p.m. on the 3rd, which is tomorrow, okay? There's going to be just so much going on. Festival goers can enjoy live music throughout the evening, browse local vendors, sample a variety of food, and taking in the beautiful bayfront setting. Families can also enjoy free expanded children's amusement rides along Washington Boulevard and Franklin Avenue, live entertainment along Beach Drive as well. They're going to have on Washington Boulevard, The Zone, on Whittier Avenue, the JAXA Duo, on Holmes Avenue, the Karate Garage, and on Franklin Avenue, the Family Rug. So lots of live music. And then, of course, you're encouraged to bring your beach blankets and chairs to make your way toward the bayfront for a spectacular fireworks display over to Delaware Bay, scheduled to begin shortly after 9 p.m. tomorrow. So that's going to be a lot of fun down there in Lower Township. So just wanted to point that out. So don't miss out on that. And then, of course, on Saturday, there'll be the regular celebrations going on in all the other towns, as has been the tradition. All right. So please be safe, everybody. And you know what? Let me just say this, too. Don't set off your own fireworks. If you have, like, some kind of rogue fireworks somewhere, don't do that. And you know the kind I'm talking about. I mean, there's like the little things like sparklers and such. That's okay. But, you know, don't be setting off your own fireworks, right? Let the professionals do it. They're going to do a better job with the show. Anyway, we want everyone to be safe. All right. Let me take a quick break. We'll be back with more of The Wake Up Call here on this Thursday, 98.7 to Coast WCZT. 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
1: This is your local Coast News Today update with Todd Mann. Police are searching for an armed and dangerous suspect after a fatal shooting at an apartment complex in Bridgeton last week. Authorities say 32-year-old Rynell Lawrence shot and killed 33-year-old Quashawn White at the Burlington Manor complex on June 24th. Lawrence is facing serious charges, including first-degree murder. Police urge anyone with information about his whereabouts to contact the New Jersey State Police and not approach him. A Voorhees Township man has been sentenced to 15 years in state prison for a deadly high-speed crash in Atlantic County. 32-year-old Stephen Search drove nearly 100 miles per hour while under the influence of fentanyl, resulting in the death of 29-year-old Karina Castillo. The April 2024 collision also left three people from another vehicle seriously injured. Search pleaded guilty to aggravated manslaughter and assault by auto. I'm Todd Mann, and that's your Coast News Today news update for today.
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2: Here's your CoastNewsToday.com sports report. I'm John Thayer. Philadelphia 76ers made a trade yesterday as they acquired Jaylen Brown from the Boston Celtics. In exchange, the 76ers are sending Paul George two future first-round picks and two future

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6: From the CoastNewsToday.com Weather Center, here's your South Jersey AccuWeather forecast. Today, expect brilliant sunshine with very warm and humid conditions reaching a high of 88. Tonight will be mainly clear, remaining warm and humid with a low of 76. Tomorrow is set to be mostly sunny, hot, and humid with a high of 93. Tomorrow night, anticipate a crystal clear sky with warm temperatures around 76 degrees. Moving into Saturday, it will be partly sunny and very hot, becoming breezy in the afternoon with a chance of a gusty thunderstorm. The high temperature for Saturday will be 98 degrees. I'm meteorologist Joe Lundberg with your AccuWeather forecast from CoastNewsToday.com.
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1: 98.7 The Coast, WCZT. The Wake Up Call, this is Mark. Thursday rolling on, and that means that in just a little bit, just after we get done of all of the news and weather at the top of the hour, and maybe play a song, we're going to be chatting with Jody D'Eduardo. We like to do this. She's from the Wildwood Business Improvement District. Talk about all the events going on in the Wildwoods, including some music on Burn Plaza tonight, and of course the big downtown Wildwood Farmers Market. We're going to get all the updates of that in just a little bit. We've got the big holiday weekend that is coming up. But I want to talk about something else that's going on tomorrow. As we like to do, it is tradition around these parts when we have a big holiday weekend or a big event going on in the Wildwoods. We like to take the show on the road. And that'll be the case tomorrow as I'll be heading to the Wildwoods Welcome Center. And we're going to be talking a little bit about some of the things going on in the Wildwoods. Of course, Joe and the whole crew over there are just such great sources of information about everything in the Wildwoods, from events that are going on, special events going on this weekend, and trust me, there are a lot with the America's 250 celebration, to regular things that you can do that maybe you don't realize you can do in the Wildwoods, like monster trucks on the beach, or going parasailing, or taking a cruise out on one of those day tripping boats. There's a lot of great things that you can do in the Wildwoods. Some things you might not be aware of. They can clue you in on all of those great things. And of course, you want to eat all the best foods. Well, they can point you in the right direction if you're looking for a certain thing. But the main thing they're really that they really excel at is the accommodations. Listen, if you're listening to this, as we get routinely here, I'll get emails or correspondence, texts from people saying we listen to you online because it's kind of like we're down at the shore, but we're not at the shore. Well, you could really be at the shore, and if you're thinking, oh, there's no rooms left, oh, you might be pleasantly surprised because they have the hotel vacancy hotline where, you know, if there is any rooms available or if you are looking for a specific thing, maybe you're looking for a place that's pet friendly or, you know, has other accommodations that you're looking for. Maybe you're looking for a lodging facility in a certain part of town. Some people like to be right in the center of all the action. Some people, they say, you know, I like to be a little bit away from it. I could do a quick Uber ride to all the action, but I want to be where it's a little bit more quiet. Well, they have knowledge of vacancies, room availabilities, not just in the city of Wildwood, but North Wildwood and Wildwood Crest as well. So you can give that hotline a call at 609-522-4546. That's 609-522-4546. But we want you to stop on in over at the Welcome Center because they have these great bags that they are giving out to everybody. Welcome bags that have all kinds of great things in there. There's magazines and brochures. There's pamphlets. There's coupon books. People love those. There's maps so you can get around the Wildwoods and not get lost. And so there's a lot of great things in there for you. And while we are broadcasting live, we are going to give you the opportunity to win as well. Yes, we'll be playing some trivia and stuff for you guys to win some prizes. So it's going to be a terrific time. So where is it? Well, just as you're going into Wildwood, you get to the very end of Route 47 South. And right before that final bridge takes you over into Wildwood, just look to the right and you'll see it there. We'll be broadcasting there tomorrow between 8 a.m. and 10 a.m. And of course, the Welcome Center is open normal hours, 9 to 5, Monday through Saturday. So I hope you come on out and join me over there. And we are going to take a quick break. Like I said, we'll be chatting with Jody D'Eduardo in just a couple moments about some of the other things going on in the Wildwoods here on 98.7 The Coast, WCZT.
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4: Witness history through the eyes of those who lived it. 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
1: Make memories this summer with the City of Wildwood as we celebrate America's 250th birthday all weekend long. Starting with Friday night fireworks on the boardwalk, July 3rd at 10 p.m. Saturday, July 4th, Independence Day, the Jump City Jazz Orchestra will perform the song Book of America in Fox Park from 8 till 10 p.m. when the fireworks start. Don't miss the Patriotic Drone Show Sunday, July 5th on the beach at Maple Avenue at 10 p.m. And be sure to tune in to 98.7 The Coast to listen to the live synced music. On July 6th, the 78th Army Band will be the finale of our 250th celebration at 7:30 p.m. at Fox Park. Make memories this summer with the City of Wildwood as we celebrate America's 250th birthday with the City of Wildwood all weekend long. Thanks to Land of the Free, Cape May County Grant, the City of Wildwood, Cape May Aerial Ads, 98.7 The Coast, the Wildwood Boardwalk Special Improvement District, and Guatita.
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9: ABC News, I'm Sherry Preston. It's a heat dome that's covering most of the eastern half of the United States, and the temperatures are being turned up many places, hitting triple digits today. And then you have to deal with the humidity. Clint Osborne heads Washington, D.C.'s Homeland Security and Emergency Management Agency.
10: It puts a lot of pressure on the body to respond. So we have folks that are out working or out exercising or just out recreating. And if they don't take care of themselves, if they don't prepare, if they don't stay hydrated, if they don't take breaks, it gets really hard on the body over time.
9: The death toll in Ukraine's capital rising to 18 people after an overnight attack by Russia in retaliation for Ukrainian strikes on oil facilities. The third time was not the charm for NASA's mission to try to save a space observatory that's in danger of slipping into the Earth's atmosphere and burning up. After two scrubs due to the weather, today's launch was stopped again by a mechanical issue. No word yet on when they could try again. This is ABC News.
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11: From the CoastNewsToday.com Weather Center, here's your South Jersey AccuWeather forecast. Today, expect brilliant sunshine with very warm and humid conditions reaching a high of 88. Tonight will be mainly clear, remaining warm and humid with a low of 76. Tomorrow is set to be mostly sunny, hot, and humid with a high of 93. Tomorrow night, anticipate a crystal clear sky with warm temperatures around 76 degrees. Moving into Saturday, it will be partly sunny and very hot, becoming breezy in the afternoon with a chance of a gusty thunderstorm. The high temperature for Saturday will be 98 degrees. I'm meteorologist Joe Lundberg with your AccuWeather forecast from CoastNewsToday.com.
0: The one place where South Jersey gets today's hits and yesterday's favorites. 98.7 The Coast, WCZT, Villis, Ocean City, Cape May. 98.7.

0: Yeah, wake up call here on 98.7 The Coast, WCZT. There's for King and Country, Taylor Hill. The song is called World on Fire. This is Mark. Here we are, 8:13 in the morning. And I got to tell you, really exciting weekend that is coming up. But all the fun is actually going to start. It's going to start, honestly, tonight. So we're going to get all the rundown, the details of what's going on. The one and only Jody DiEduardo from the Wildwood Business Improvement District is joining us this morning. Good morning.
1: Good morning. What a great day out there already.
0: Oh, my goodness. It is great. It is going to be very, very warm. But we want people to pace themselves. But you know what? We got some really cool things to do in downtown Wildwood.
1: We do. So come visit me tonight. We're going to start the 4th of July weekend off with the Juliana Brothers. Always a great band to have downtown. So stop, grab something to eat, plenty of great eateries, and come over to the plaza. That starts from 7:30 to 9. We'll be rocking there tonight.
0: Love the fact that you guys got the free music going on, and tonight's going to be, I'm looking at the AccuWeather here, it's going to be nice clear night, and we've been having those moonlit nights lately, which have been really phenomenal. So yeah, that's going to be the place to be, is to hang out, take in the free music going on in the plaza. I know.
1: And then, Mark, for this weekend, the farmer's market, we have like 100 vendors. It's crazy.
0: You kind of read my mind. I said to myself, I bet that there's a whole bunch of vendors going on this weekend, as is usually tradition for these big holiday weekends. 100 vendors. So if anybody's saying, you know, I want to go to the farmer's market when they got lots of vendors, this is absolutely the weekend to do it.
1: Absolutely. I mean, there's great produce down there, plenty of baked goods and breads, and, you know, we got fresh honey, and you can come down and have breakfast and coffee down there while you're strolling along and pick up some Christmas gifts or birthday gifts, whatever holiday's coming up. We have homemade candles. Ooh. And shirts and jewelry, a nice little kits for the kids to paint by numbers, all kinds of great stuff down there.
0: Absolutely. It is a must-do event on Saturday morning. And I also love the fact that on Tuesdays, we're taking care of the families, too, with the family movies. I love this.
1: We do. And this Tuesday, we're going to have Kung Fu Panda number 2. Mm-hmm. Starts about 8:30. We have Wildwood High School is down there. Have a movie night specials. We got Utterly Across the Street with ice cream specials. And if you just want to come eat at the plaza, we got Alumni Grill right there. And we also have Sean's cheesesteaks.
0: Yes. And I got to say this, just in general, people that are down for this entire weekend, when there are events and even when there aren't events happening at Burn Plaza, definitely check out the great shops and stores all downtown and restaurants and bars. There's all kinds of great places for people to see, explore. I know the bookshop is really popular there. The Hooked on Books, a lot of people like to pop in there and see what's going on. A lot of great unique shops in downtown Wildwood.
1: Absolutely. It's definitely the place to be, and they're all open while we're down here. So even when you come to the farmer's market, you know, you can stop in. We got Yellow Umbrella across the street, a great gift store. We have Guppy. She's got great clothes in her stores. We got Maggie's Boutique, and just a lot of great things happening downtown.
0: Yeah, and I just love the fact, too, that you guys have the fitness on the plaza that happens every weekday at 8 a.m., so I know that that's going on right now as we speak, which is really great. And, of course, I believe, today's Thursday, so today's going to be the boot camp, and they have that on Tuesdays as well. And then, of course, Pilates on Monday and Wednesday and Friday. And Shore Fitness, they do a great job.
1: Yep, and they take all experience levels, so it doesn't matter if you're a beginner or experienced, they can help you, and we're really happy to have Shore Plaza down there this week.
0: I love them. Shore Fitness.
1: Shore Fitness. I keep calling them Plaza because we're on the Plaza. I'm creating a new name for them. But, you know, they're really experienced, and we're happy to be partnering with them this year.
0: Well, to keep track of all of it, I know we keep it super, super easy.
1: We do. You can go to our website, which is dowow.com, or you can go to our Facebook page, Wildwood by the Sea.
0: Well, Jody, I'm looking forward to seeing you on Saturday. And, of course, we invite everybody to come on down and check out the Farmers Market, but all the other great events happening upon Burn Plaza as well. So thank you so much.
1: Thank you, Mark, and I'll see you Saturday morning.
0: You certainly will. All right, Jody DiEduardo, everybody, from the Wildwood Business Improvement District. All right, so we are run along here, and, we're going to run right on into Jackie Money because it is actually on her time now at 8:18. Good morning to you.
2: You know, really, I'm going to have a word with Jody.
0: Why is that?
2: For running, making me late. No, I'm teasing.
0: That's not Jody. That's me, because here I am, and I'm like, man, I realized it's the time I'm supposed to be on, so
2: no,
0: here we go.
2: I'm teasing. I love Jody.
0: Anyway, Jody, thank you so much for the reports every week. We love it, and love the fact that we got the big holiday weekend coming up. Now, let me ask you really fast about this, because the stock market, obviously, they're open today, but are they doing it tomorrow, or what's going on?
2: So actually, they are closed tomorrow. Since the 4th of July is technically on the weekend, they are taking a holiday tomorrow. So no market tomorrow. Markets are all closed. So I won't see you on Monday.
0: All right. So then we'll have that. I just was wondering about that. But anyway, now that we got that covered. What is going on in the market?
2: All right. Equity markets closed lower on Wednesday, pressured by weakness in the technology sector. Bond yields moved higher, with the 10-year U.S. Treasury yield near 4.48%. In international markets, Asia finished mixed overnight, while Europe was broadly lower. In energy markets, WTI oil is below $70 per barrel, erasing most of its gains following the Strait of Hormuz disruption. If sustained, lower oil prices would likely help ease inflation concerns and help support consumer sentiment, though the geopolitical risks remain fluid and could continue to drive market volatility. Meanwhile, the U.S. dollar advanced against major currencies. The ADP employment survey showed private sector employment, excluding government workers, rose by 98,000 in June, down from growth of 122,000 in May and below forecast for 110,000. Job gains were concentrated in education and health services, trade, transportation and utilities, and financial activities. Annual pay gains held steady at 4.4%, continuing to provide real income growth that is above inflation and supporting consumer spending. Overall, we view these readings as broadly consistent with other recent data showing a resilient labor market that should continue to provide growing employment and wages. Importantly, fewer job gains may be needed to keep the unemployment rate contained, in our view, given slower labor force growth due to an aging workforce and tighter immigration enforcement. Today's employment report should provide a fuller picture, with consensus estimates calling for 100,000 job gains in June, including government workers, enough to keep the unemployment rate steady at 4.3%. The final S&P U.S. Manufacturing Purchasing Managers Index for June declined to 53.9, compared with forecasts for 55.5. Despite the downward revision, the index remained above the key 50-point threshold, reflecting expansion for the 11th consecutive month. The headline reading was supported by gains in output and new orders, though the pace of growth moderated. Encouragingly, both input and output price inflation slowed, suggesting that some cost pressures may be stabilizing. The Institute for Supply Management manufacturing PMI for June also moved lower to 53.3, below expectations for 53.9. Within ISM's components, supplier deliveries, production, and new orders drove the decline, partly mitigated by improvement in inventories and employment. Overall, we view these readings positively as manufacturing activity continues to expand, albeit at a somewhat slower pace, helping provide broader support for the economy and labor market. Yesterday, U.S. equities closed lower. The Dow closed down 14 points, or 0.03%, at 52,305. The Nasdaq closed down 174 points, or 0.66%, at 26,040. And the S&P 500 closed down 16 points, or 0.22%, at 7,483. And in the bond market, 10-year Treasury yields are trading at 4.48%, higher by 0.04 percentage points. In commodity markets, the price of crude oil was down $1.47 or 2.12% at $68. And the spot price of gold was up $8.60 or 0.21% at $4,047.10. I'm Jackie Fury, and that's my 2 cents.
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2: 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I'll see you tomorrow.
0: 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We'll continue on with more of the Wake Up Call in just a little bit. 98.7 The Coast. 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

This is your local Coast News Today update with Todd Mann. Police are searching for an armed and dangerous suspect after a fatal shooting at an apartment complex in Bridgeton last week. Authorities say 32-year-old Rynell Lawrence shot and killed 33-year-old Quashawn White at the Burlington Manor.

0: three people from another vehicle seriously injured. Search pleaded guilty to aggravated manslaughter and assault by auto. I'm Todd Mann, and that's your Coast News Today news update for today.
1: Here's your CoastNewsToday.com sports report. I'm John Thayer. Philadelphia 76ers made a trade yesterday as they acquired Jaylen Brown from the Boston Celtics. In exchange, the 76ers are sending Paul George two future first-round picks and two future second-round selections to Boston. Philadelphia Phillies yesterday, winners over the Pirates 10-6. The two teams combined for 23 hits. Phillies are now 49-38 on the season. United States was the winner yesterday in the knockout round, round of 32. They beat Bosnia-Herzegovina 2-0. The U.S. advances to the round of 16, where they will take on Belgium on Monday night. Bundle auto and home, renters, or condo, and save with Progressive. I'm John Thayer with your CoastNewsToday.com sports report.
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8: From the CoastNewsToday.com Weather Center, here's your South Jersey AccuWeather forecast. Today, expect brilliant sunshine with very warm and humid conditions reaching a high of 88. Tonight will be mainly clear, remaining warm and humid with a low of 76. Tomorrow is set to be mostly sunny, hot, and humid with a high of 93. Tomorrow night, anticipate a crystal clear sky with warm temperatures around 76 degrees. Moving into Saturday, it will be partly sunny and very hot, becoming breezy in the afternoon with a chance of a gusty thunderstorm. The high temperature for Saturday will be 98 degrees. I'm meteorologist Joe Lundberg with your AccuWeather forecast from CoastNewsToday.com.
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3: 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I know a lot of you probably already making your plans here for the weekend. I can't blame you. I know a lot of people already down, which is great. Find ways to score off the extra days here. That is wonderful. I know that tomorrow is going to be a day off for a lot of people, so then that's when things really get crazy around here. But hey, when you're down here, we appreciate you supporting all of us here at the Jersey Shore if you're visiting from parts elsewhere. So thank you. And you know what? You should support all of our 50 states. And I'm going to tell you a great way that you can support the fine furniture makers in the Carolinas. Yeah, Fine's Furniture at 1001 Bayshore Road in Villas. They're having a huge sale going on this weekend. And I know there's so much going on this weekend, what with the barbecues, the beach, the boardwalk, you know, all the fun things that you're going to do. And I hope that you put in a couple of ceremonies, too, to honor America. But one of the things you should absolutely do is find the time to find the full-line Fine Furniture Store with the finest finds you can find. Whatever you want, you're going to find it at Fine's. And it's true. I know that's a slogan they have, but it is true because when you get there, you're going to realize that you step into, right from the front doors, you step into this huge, huge, huge showroom, and it's filled with furniture. And they got great furniture from quality American names. Furniture made right here in the good old United States of America. You want to hear some of the brand names we got? All right, let's run it down. We've got, for your living rooms, we got Bassett and Stanley Chair and Capri and England. England is made in America, by the way, that brand, okay? We have bedroom furniture, Ashley and Vaughn Bassett, some of the brand names you're going to find. We have the perfect sleeper bedding by Serta. We have entertainment centers and curios from American Heartland. And what's nice about Fine's Furniture is they've got all of the accents and things to pull it together, all right? Things like lamps and wall hangings and all kinds of stuff to bring that room together. I just love this. Now, I was talking about when you first walk in, you walk into this huge, gigantic showroom. But wait, there's more. Because if you take a step to the left, you're going to realize, oh, there's another huge showroom over here. And you step to the right. Oh, there's more furniture over there. They've got kids' furniture. They've got leather furniture. They've got all kinds of great furniture for you. And I got to tell you, you work hard. Maybe you deserve a brand new recliner. They've got all kinds of different recliners or a new sofa set. Or you know, maybe you're looking at your kitchen saying, you know what, we could spruce this up. Yeah, they got the kitchen sets too. They got everything. So you definitely want to check them out. And they've got lots of ways for you to save. First off, all weekend long, they're going to have deep discounts on all the furniture that you see. And if that wasn't enough, you could take advantage of prompt free delivery on your purchases. And I love this. They can have that furniture in your home. If you buy something in stock this weekend, you can have it in your furniture, in your home rather, your furniture there before the end of the weekend, which is amazing. And then on top of all that, they've got free financing offers that you can take advantage of as well. Now, I'll be out there broadcasting on location Saturday, starting at noon, going till 2. So I hope you come on out because we're going to have some prizes to give away. And I think we're going to do some America 250 trivia for you for your chance to win some great things. But it's all happening at Fine's Furniture. Regardless of whether you can get there when I'm there, please go take a moment to stop over and see them. Trust me, you're going to want to take advantage of all of the savings, and you'll thank me for it later. Fine's Furniture, 1001 Bayshore Road, 7 miles from Wildwood, minutes from everywhere in Cape May County. So check it out. And they're open 7 days a week, by the way, so make sure to check it out. We'll take a quick break. We got your ABC News and that hot AccuWeather forecast coming up next at 98.7 The Coast. Good morning.
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11: 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About 180 million of us now in the thick of it. This heat dome covering much of the east. ABC senior meteorologist Lee Goldberg.
12: Extreme heat warnings from the Midwest into parts of the Northeast. We'll drop those heat warnings as we go through Friday in parts of the Midwest. But for today, feels like 100 to 115 across much of the east. A high level 4 extreme heat risk as we go into Friday in the Mid-Atlantic back to the Ohio Valley. This is when the heat peaks into Thursday and Friday.
11: Due in court today in New York, the couple who got past security at the Empire State Building and made it all the way to the very top of the spire before unfurling a flag. They also got engaged at the top of the building while they were up there. Russia's overnight attacks on the Ukrainian capital of Kyiv now blamed for at least 20 deaths. Dozens more people are hurt. Pope Leo coming down hard on a traditionalist group that bucked the Vatican and consecrated 4 bishops, the Pope declaring a schism and excommunicating them. This is ABC News.
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13: From the CoastNewsToday.com Weather Center, here's your South Jersey AccuWeather forecast. Today, expect brilliant sunshine with very warm and humid conditions reaching a high of 88. Tonight will be mainly clear, remaining warm and humid with a low of 76. Tomorrow is set to be mostly sunny, hot, and humid with a high of 93. Tomorrow night, anticipate a crystal clear sky with warm temperatures around 76 degrees. Moving into Saturday, it will be partly sunny and very hot, becoming breezy in the afternoon with a chance of a gusty thunderstorm. The high temperature for Saturday will be 98 degrees. I'm meteorologist Joe Lundberg with your AccuWeather forecast from CoastNewsToday.com.
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1: It is a wake-up call here on 98.7 The Coast, WCZT. This is Mark. I love it when we have guests in our studio. And you know what? Today is one of those days, as I've been mentioning, we have a guest here in our studio. Right now, joining me, we have Dr. David Visco, who is a board-certified lung and sleep specialist, who is with DPV Consultants. Good morning, and thanks for being here.
2: Good morning, Mark.
1: Thanks for taking the time to be here. First off, let's talk a little bit about where you work at DPV Consultants. Can you tell us a little bit about exactly where it is and what they do?
2: Sure. DPV Consultants is an independent private practice specializing in lung and sleep medicine. It is 1 year old. We just celebrated our 1 year anniversary.
1: Oh, cool.
2: And we're located in Cape May Courthouse.
1: Okay. So, obviously, I'm listening to the initials. That's you, right? DPV?
2: That is me. Correct.
1: Yes. David Visco, Dr. David Visco. Well, let's talk a little bit about this because you're in the business of helping people sleep better. Is that what it's about?
2: Sleep better, breathe better, and overall well-being.
1: Well, I mean, I know a lot of people, as they listen to this, they go, okay, obviously, a big part of well-being is making sure you get proper rest. But it goes beyond just getting proper rest. You want to make sure you're not having any issues either, right?
2: Correct. I mean, I think one of the biggest changes to my practice more recently in treating sleep apnea, there's some breakthroughs and some treatments that allow for weight loss. A lot of people who have sleep apnea have obesity or have difficulty with weight management, and that sort of has enabled me and my practice to specialize in weight management and to bring into Cape May County testing, diagnostics, and treatments that people would have to travel outside the county to get.
1: We need to talk about this because obviously I'm sure a lot of people's ears perked up. Now, first off, I was actually looking at the website, at your website, and you have extensive background. We should let people know a little bit about your background because you come from a wealth of experience and knowledge in this field. So can we talk a little bit about that?
2: Sure, absolutely. So I'm a native born and raised in Philadelphia. I did all my training at Hahnemann University, practicing now for over 20 years. I had, been working most of my career in Philadelphia, dealing with complex cases referred from literally all over the world. During the pandemic, there was a change in healthcare. That facility that I was working at, changed hands, I was forced to leave Philadelphia and to remain in South Jersey, which is where I always resided. So it's been an easy decision. Yeah. I did not want to travel into Philadelphia. I wanted to remain in South Jersey. Although all my career up until the last 5 years, I've been deeply enrooted in Philadelphia, involved in academics, training, administration, leadership, Lean Six Sigma, and physician documentation integrity.
1: Now, as we talk about this and you're leaning into South Jersey now and specifically in Cape May County, you're telling me as we're getting ready here for this interview that you actually have, there's something very, very special about your practice right here in Cape May County.
2: Correct. Yes. Yeah, I am proud to be independent. What that means is it is my practice and my practice works for my patients. So when patients show up, my staff know that they're the reason why we're there and they are who we serve. So we're here to serve our patients. What I found was over the last 5 years in working in various places, let me just say, whenever I work for anybody else besides myself, there was an employer that I had to serve.
1: Right.
2: Now I serve my patients.
1: Yeah. See, there's something.
2: There's nothing in between. Yes.
1: And you know what? I know there's a lot of places that do lots of great care, but and tell me if I'm wrong here. But as you're saying, you're independent. It's like, all right, so you're not have to worry about like what some board or some shareholder or somebody else says. You know, you're going to put out, give people the advice that is going to be best suited for them, and not to keep a cost down or anything like that.
2: Yeah, that's part of it as well. What really is important to me is that I am in one location. When my patients call that location and when they arrive at that location, they're going to see the person who they spoke to.
1: Yes.
2: So there's accountability automatically from all of my staff. So a lot of places who have doctors in different locations, they have a call center.
1: Yeah.
2: You don't know who you're talking
1: to. Exactly. You don't know who you're going
2: to
1: get.
2: The message gets sent to the doctor maybe later, maybe at the end of the day, maybe the next day, maybe the following week. In my office, my staff, it's that day. It's pretty much, I look I look back and I say, this is probably the way that it was before medicine changed.
1: Yeah.
2: So it's old school medicine, which is how I prefer to practice. I like it. I have an open door policy. My patients show up, they get seen. It's very easy.
1: And once again, I mean, like I said, I know there's lots of people doing great care out there. I'm not taking away from that. But it's good to know when they come to your practice, it's because of the operation in a way it is structured. You're going to be dealing with the same people. You're not dealing with somebody in some corporate. And that's kind of what I was getting at earlier. You're not dealing with somebody in some corporate, or maybe it's like, you know, four counties over or whatever. You know, it's exactly. Because this is all here centrally located in Cape May County. So that's wonderful.
2: Yeah. The one thing that we see quite commonly is people get their appointment day mixed up. They say, they show in a day early or a week early. Oh, I thought I had my appointment. Anywhere else, you're not going to be able to be accommodated because the doctor may not be there,
1: right,
2: or the staff may be somewhere else, or the schedule may not allow it. You know, I always, make sure that no matter what, if they show up, as long as I'm there, if it's the wrong day, they'll still be seen.
1: No, that's wonderful to hear. And I know a lot of people probably said, wow, that's amazing. So thanks for clarifying that. Let's jump into some of the things that you treat, because first off, right from the get-go, you got me interested in like quality sleep, and we want to be healthy too. So I know we're talking, and then you top that off and saying, you know, some of the things that happen when people are suffering from sleep apnea, some of these things like, you know, gaining weight and such, we can help treat that to a degree as well. So you really piqued my interest on this. Let's just get right to the basic and talk about getting quality sleep for all those listeners out there. Probably some of them are groggy like I am this morning, and maintaining that quality sleep.
2: Yeah, so usually the way that this happens is either a significant other, a bed partner, a spouse will say, I can't sleep with you. Your sleep is so bad that I have to leave the room, or I have to go into another room. And then they'll either get referred to me to get evaluated, or the patient will just say, I'm so tired, I'm so fatigued, I can't sleep. I wake up throughout the night. Those are the two most common scenarios that patients drive themselves to see me. The other common scenarios are they get referred to me by specialists, mm-hmm, or by their primary care doctor because they've had certain events, like they get an arrhythmia, or they had a stroke, or they had a heart attack, and sleep apnea or sleep disturbance when you're sleeping puts you at an increased risk for developing those conditions, for increased risk of heart disease, increased risk of arrhythmia, increased risk of metabolic disturbance, and then they get referred to me that way. So if they don't have a complaint, they get sent to me by somebody who sees something bad. If they have a complaint, it's either by the patient themselves or from the significant other that's saying, hey, we got to get it checked out.
1: For somebody listening right now that are saying, you know what, maybe I'm that person that's the other person in the room, and I'm thinking, maybe I should refer my loved one over. What are some of the common things that happen? Is it like snoring, or is it like, what are the common things that people will cite as a reason why they are in your office?
2: Snoring, waking up, gasping for breath, waking up, not being able to sleep throughout the night, just really very restless sleep, sleep that's disturbing your bed partner.
1: Mm-hmm. Okay. Well, we're continuing to talk here this morning, and this is a very important topic to me because I know we're all on the same boat. We all want that really good night's sleep where, you know, you wake up and you feel refreshed and feel like, I got all of the rest I needed and I'm ready to take on the day. So we're going to continue our discussion here a little bit more with Dr. David Visco of DPV Consultants, and we'll be back with more in just a moment. 98.7 The Coast, WCCO.

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1: 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We're talking to Dr. David Visco of DPV Consultants. He's a board-certified lung and sleep specialist, and we're talking about getting quality rest, but also making sure you're healthy. Because, you know, it all starts with the basics, the fundamentals, getting lots of good quality rest. And we left it off. We're talking about how a lot of people get referred to your office, which is, we should point out, right here in the middle of Cape May County. Where is it again, exactly?
2: 8 Village Drive in Cape May Courthouse, also known as Doctor's Row.
1: Doctor's Row, that's right. So there you go. People want to know about some of the common things the pitfalls or whatever that we fall into, and we covered a little bit of that at the end of the last break. But when somebody comes in to your office, and you know, like I said, it could be like you mentioned, they could be referred to by a family doctor. They could be referred to maybe a partner is trying to get some rest at night, and they're saying something, or maybe just themselves. They say, "Look, I find myself waking up lots of times during the evening." What happens when they show up in your office? What's the first thing? What's the process that you go through?
2: So we do a bunch of intake. We gather whatever information. We have an extensive. I have a team that does a deep dive into the medical background before they get to my office. Mm-hmm. So I actually do a lot of pre-review of the case before they come on the day that they show up. So, Mark, if you were to come in, I'd sort of have whatever information I could find, and I'd study you before I met you.
1: Right.
2: And then I would have that information. We would do the history and physical, and then we would discuss the options and whatever treatments would be necessary can be done right from my office. You know, when it comes to sleep, I'm able to provide it to you that moment that you leave my office. You leave with a device, you're able to go home, and I'm able to test you remotely. I've got advanced technology, you know, very simple, very easy, that's able to be validated on multiple nights without the problem of having to go anywhere else, or the inconvenience of having to go anywhere else, or inconvenience of having to wait. That's different for a lot of other, particularly these big systems, in that they don't dispense their equipment from their office when they see the doctor. You got to get the order. The order's got to go somewhere. That somewhere has got to get the approval. That approval then's got to get a hold of you. You then got to coordinate with that, and then you got to send it back. And then 3 months later, you get the results. And then 3 months after that, you might get the treatment. In my office, you come in, very simple. You leave. Even depending upon your convenience, I'm able to often see you when you come back, when you drop off the equipment, and I could diagnose you. The significance of being board certified is I can complete your encounter, complete your interpretation. My qualifications allow me to treat you, you know, quicker than mostly any independent physician that's not board certified in sleep medicine.
1: Yeah,
2: because I can give all the credentials right then and there when you leave, within the shortest amount of time that it could take to get approval for your insurance to get your equipment, you'll then be brought into treatment. And then we have a CPAP clinic that's dedicated on Fridays for people who get diagnosed with sleep apnea, where they get trained, they get education, they get time spent, they meet with my nurse practitioner, they meet with the respiratory therapist, they go over, you know, all the technology, the pitfalls, the potential changes that can be done. And we really try to emphasize efficiency, technology, you know, the latest and the greatest that's available.
1: Yeah, I love to hear about this. And obviously, we started talking about how this is independent practice, but you're board certified. So you have all, and I like to hear that because I wonder about this with any practice. I would imagine if you hear symptoms, sometimes you think, oh, it could be this or it could be that, you know, but to have the testing, as you just described, and have the devices and things like that, to confirm the best approach is just wonderful to hear. And let's talk a little bit more about sleep apnea, because I know that was one of the things we mainly wanted to talk about. I know you explained a little bit about the process of how it will go if somebody is diagnosed with that, but let's talk a little bit more about sleep apnea.
2: Yeah, certainly. Sleep apnea is definitely the most common sleep disturbance that I see in my practice. It's something that over the last 20 years, I think we've gotten much better at diagnosing and much much more efficient at treating. Sleep apnea happens when you literally have impaired breathing or your breathing stops, you know, during the night. There's different severities. There's mild, moderate, and severe classifications of sleep apnea. Each of those is significant, but the one thing that's universal and in common is that there's no correlation with improvement with treatment and the subjective feelings from the patient. In other words, if you have mild sleep apnea, you may say it's not that bad, it doesn't need to be treated. But then when you treat it, you say, I can't believe how much better I feel. I feel amazing. It says, I love it. It's great. It's the best thing that ever happened. Thank you, thank you, thank you. It's one of the most rewarding you know, things, the diagnoses to make and to treat. And when it goes well, it really is. It's one of the reasons why I went into medicine. People can't thank you enough when it works.
1: Yeah, I was going to say, sometimes you don't have to have, it doesn't have to be dramatic. Like, have you ever had the dream that I was like swimming underwater and I can't get to the top of the, because I'm having some kind of trouble breathing or whatever? It doesn't have to be as dramatic as that. But yeah, we forget sometimes how it feels to be properly rested and have, you know, all of the energy that we used to have when we were young.
2: Yeah. No, I've had, at least on a weekly basis, I hear people say, you know, they come to me, you know, they got brain fog. They use the term brain fog.
1: Brain fog, yeah, oh yeah.
2: You know what I mean? And it's like, and then, you know, you assess them, you treat them, you get them, and then when they come back, brain fog is gone with a smile on her face.
1: And that's nice, because it's going to make you more efficient at whatever you do. I mean, not just for job applications, but just life in general. I mean, how many times have I forgotten like 100 things? And then there'd be like those days where I feel like I'm hitting everything. I'm hitting every point. I feel like I got it together. You're saying you're going to have more of those days when you get proper rest.
2: Correct. Absolutely. Cognitive wellness is important. Your ability to think, your ability to function, your ability to be productive at work, your ability to have good, stable relationships. You know, those things are definitely impacted in a positive manner.
1: Yeah, I was going to say, and then as you pointed out, like even mentally, it makes you just feel better when you get all that proper rest. And that's just wonderful to hear. And I'd love to hear about this. And we want to talk a little bit about too, because this affects people of all ages, right?
2: Absolutely.
1: Yeah. So let's talk a little bit about that. Even some of the younger, like adolescents.
2: Sure. Absolutely. You know, ADHD, attention deficit, hyperactive disorder, you know, sometimes can be a signal in the right adolescent population that there could be a component of sleep apnea. You know, and there is, I am on staff at a local hospital where I interpret my own sleep studies as well. Those adolescents and even children, I'm with my board certification, and I'm also able to interpret those studies as well. There are, treatment options of all ages that range from surgical. In other words, if you've got big tonsils, particularly, although not so common in 2026, but no, there are options. There are surgical options for treating sleep apnea, and they're getting better. The techniques, the non-CPAP treatment options are getting better. There are also different modalities like nasal dilators, oral appliances, genioglossus stimulating devices that help with more mild forms of sleep apnea. So there's a wide array, and I'm also partnered. I have a couple of practitioners that I've got relationships with that I work with to sort of go the non-CPAP route for treatment.
1: All right.
2: And it's there's manipulations like orthospinology, where there's ways of adjusting the vertebrae and improving the diameter of the airway that's actually able to be measured. So there's a there's relationships that I'm able to lean into. There's options that I'm aware of that I believe is a little bit more different. And I think the multimodality approach, I think that we have to do outside of CPAP, which is the gold standard of therapy. There isn't any one therapy that is as good. So oftentimes I'm not adverse to using multiple modalities to treat.
1: Now I'm glad we're covering some of the other areas that you address. And I know we're talking a lot about sleep apnea, et cetera, but any other things that we should be hitting upon that you can treat in the office that we haven't touched upon already?
2: Yeah, well, I do, I measure airways resistance as well. I do complete pulmonary function testing. I looked at exhaled nitric oxide in the office. I've got some metabolic cart, which is going to be looking at resting energy expenditure. I'm going to be looking at body composition, scale and evaluation. And then ultimately, my long-term goal is to be able to look at the wellness aspect of it. Because a lot of times, with people with sleep apnea, I've had people who have lost so much weight through the weight loss program that they've been cured of their sleep apnea, but now what do you do when that happens? How do you make sure you remain healthy? How do I educate my patients? How do I provide my patients with tools, with testing, with resources that no one else has done? So that's sort of what's happening now. As a matter of fact, today, this morning, I was looking at some products, that would do exactly just that, be able to provide my patients with a map and a framework of this is where you need to be in order to maintain where you're at.
1: It all connects together, and it's fascinating to hear how all these body systems kind of connect with each other, but it all comes back to making sure you have the proper rest and the proper sleep. I got to tell you, I was looking at your website, which is viscomd.com. That's viscomd.com. But where else can people reach you?
2: We can be reached at 8 Village Drive, Cape May Courthouse, New Jersey. Our telephone number is 609-778-1186.
1: Okay. Anything else that we should mention before we wrap up the segment?
2: I do have, an extensive background in thoracic oncology. I practiced for just about 15 years at a very famous cancer center in Philadelphia. And I have a very strong background in cancer adverse effects from cancer therapy, as well as advanced diagnostics and therapeutics, as well as surveillance and monitoring through therapy. So that's another aspect of my practice that I find is something that I excel at, and I'm able to do out of pure experience for many, many years. That just seems to be, a very natural.
1: Well, I am so glad that you are here in our area here to help out people right in the Cape May County area. And thank you for giving me the time here this morning to chat about what you bring to our community.
2: Thank you, Mark.
1: We'll be back with more of the Wake Up Call in just a little bit. 98.7 The Coast, WCZT.
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0: This is your local Coast News Today update with Todd Mann. Police are searching for an armed and dangerous suspect after a fatal shooting at an apartment complex in Bridgeton last week. Authorities say 32-year-old Rynell Lawrence shot and killed 33-year-old Quashawn White at the Burlington Manor complex on June 24th. Lawrence is facing serious charges, including first-degree murder. Police urge anyone with information about his whereabouts to contact the New Jersey State Police and not approach him. A Voorhees Township man has been sentenced to 15 years in state prison for a deadly high-speed crash in Atlantic County. 32-year-old Stephen Search drove nearly 100 miles per hour while under the influence of fentanyl, resulting in the death of 29-year-old Karina Castillo. The April 2024 collision also left three people from another vehicle seriously injured. Search pleaded guilty to aggravated manslaughter and assault by auto. I'm Todd Mann, and that's your Coast News Today news update for today.
1: Here's your CoastNewsToday.com sports report. I'm John Thayer. Philadelphia 76ers made a trade yesterday as they acquired Jaylen Brown from the Boston Celtics. In exchange, the 76ers are sending Paul George two future first-round picks and two future second-round selections to Boston. Philadelphia Phillies yesterday, winners over the Pirates 10-6. The two teams combined for 23 hits. Phillies are now 49-38 on the season. United States was the winner yesterday in the knockout round, round of 32. They beat Bosnia-Herzegovina 2-0. The U.S. advances to the round of 16, where they will take on Belgium on Monday night. Bundle auto and home, renters, or condo, and save with Progressive. I'm John Thayer with your CoastNewsToday.com sports report.
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8: From the CoastNewsToday.com Weather Center, here's your South Jersey AccuWeather forecast. Today, expect brilliant sunshine with very warm and humid conditions reaching a high of 88. Tonight will be mainly clear, remaining warm and humid with a low of 76. Tomorrow is set to be mostly sunny, hot, and humid with a high of 93. Tomorrow night, anticipate a crystal clear sky with warm temperatures around 76 degrees. Moving into Saturday, it will be partly sunny and very hot, becoming breezy in the afternoon with a chance of a gusty thunderstorm. The high temperature for Saturday will be 98 degrees. I'm meteorologist Joe Lundberg with your AccuWeather forecast from CoastNewsToday.com.
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Karma's on your scent like a bounty hunter. 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
2: All right, coming up here, 9:59. I have overstayed my time, but you know what? 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All right, just don't mess around with this heat. All right, it's seriously hot. Even this morning, early this morning, when I was coming in, I noticed some of the people that I normally would see, like, you know, jogging in the neighborhood. They were, some of them were even walking. They're just, they know, pace themselves, keep properly hydrated, and all that. I do want to thank our guests that we got to chat with this morning. Of course, always appreciate when people are in studio. Thank you to Jody, too, who joined us via phone. Jody DiEduardo, talking about all the events going on. Don't forget, there's going to be music at Burn Plaza tonight at 7:30. All right, it's going to be terrific. Giuliano Brothers. So get there and check that out. Of course, downtown Wildwood Farmers Market. I'll be there on Saturday morning, which it goes on starting at 8 a.m. going on until 12:30. You can go to doow.com to find out more about those events and the movies that happen on Tuesday nights at sunset at beautiful Burn Plaza right there on Pacific Avenue in downtown Wildwood. 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Want to say thank you to Dr. David Visco as well, talking with us this hour about his practice, 8 Gardens Avenue there in Cape May Courthouse. And they are just wonderful over there as well. As a matter of fact, I love to hear about him being independent, but at the same time, he can, you know, has the resources of all of the medical network and people around here. 8 Village Drive is where it is, actually. DPV Consultants. So I want to thank Dr. Visco for chatting with us about his practice there in Cape May Courthouse. And tomorrow on the show, we're going to be out on location for part of the show at the Wildwoods Welcome Center. Now, we are kind of doing something really kind of cool with this, because we always like to give you trivia to win stuff. But we're going to add something to this. I'm just trying to make sure. I'm going to make sure everything's finalized. Dot the I's, cross the T's. But we might have something amazing that you can register for over the broadcast tomorrow. So I'll tell you a little bit more about that tomorrow. We'll run down an abbreviated weekend planner and just try to keep you updated for everything going on this weekend. All right. So thank you, everybody, for listening. And I'll catch you back here tomorrow. And come see me tomorrow over at the Wildwoods Welcome Center at the foot of the final bridge into Wildwood at the end of Route 47 South tomorrow between 8 a.m. and 10. Thanks for listening, everybody. I hope you have a wonderful day, and we'll catch you later.
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12: ABC News, I'm Sherry Preston. Companies across the country pulling back on hiring last month. The Labor Department says about 57,000 jobs were created, about half of what was expected. Jobs numbers for both April and May were both revised lower as well. Job one for about 180 million of us is finding out ways to make it through the triple-digit heat dome that's dropped into one of the eastern half of the country with a vengeance. ABC's Rhiannon Alley.
13: In Minnesota, a boy on the field for the national anthem at a minor league game collapsed from dehydration Tuesday, one of the players carrying him off the field. Sparkle Martin, overcome by the heat while waiting for a bus, collapsing to the ground.
14: I kind of fell to my knees and immediately knew I was having a heat stroke.
13: Officials reminding everyone to stay cool and to hydrate.
12: Russia overnight hammering the Ukrainian capital of Kyiv with a drone and missile attack that went on for 11 hours. Officials say at least 20 people were killed. This is
15: your
12: News.
15: Local Coast News Today update with Todd Mann. Police are searching for an armed and dangerous suspect after a fatal shooting at an apartment complex in Bridgeton last week. Authorities say 32-year-old Rynell Lawrence shot and killed 33-year-old Quashawn White at the Burlington Manor complex on June 24th. Lawrence is facing serious charges, including first-degree murder. Police urge anyone with information about his whereabouts to contact the New Jersey State Police and not approach him. A Voorhees Township man has been sentenced to 15 years in state prison for a deadly high-speed crash in Atlantic County. 32-year-old Stephen Search drove nearly 100 miles per hour while under the influence of fentanyl, resulting in the death of 29-year-old Karina Castillo. The April 2024 collision also left three people from another vehicle seriously injured. Search pleaded guilty to aggravated manslaughter and assault by auto. I'm Todd Mann, and that's your Coast News Today news update for today.
16: Here's your CoastNewsToday.com sports report. I'm John Thayer. The United States was in there yesterday in the knockout round, round of 32. They beat Bosnia-Herzegovina 2-0. The U.S. advances to the round of 16, where they will take on Belgium on Monday night. Philadelphia 76ers made a trade yesterday as they acquired Jaylen Brown from the Boston Celtics. In exchange, the 76ers are sending Paul George, two future first-round picks, and two future second-round selections to Boston. Philadelphia Phillies yesterday, winners over the Pirates 10-6. The two teams combined for 23 hits. Phillies are now 49-38 on the season. 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I'm John Thayer with your CoastNewsToday.com sports report.
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22: From the CoastNewsToday.com Weather Center, here's your South Jersey AccuWeather forecast. This afternoon will be very warm and humid with plenty of sunshine reaching a high of 88. Tonight will be mainly clear, warm, and humid with a low of 76. Tomorrow is expected to be mostly sunny, hot, and humid with a high of 93. Tomorrow night, the sky will be crystal clear and warm with a low of 77. Looking ahead to Saturday, expect partly sunny skies and very hot conditions becoming breezy in the afternoon with a gusty thunderstorm. The high temperature on Saturday will reach 98 degrees. I'm meteorologist Joe Lundberg with your AccuWeather forecast from CoastNewsToday.com.
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Thank you so much for making us your number one most listened to station at work. 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I'm free.

0: 98.7 The Coast, WZZT. Hey, thanks for joining me, Amy, here through this midday. And I want to talk about the weekend because we start off your weekend right with a live on location broadcast from the downtown Wildwood Farmers Market. Now, if you haven't been there, you definitely got to check it out. Happens every Saturday morning starting at 8 a.m. going until 12:30 on both sides of Pacific Avenue between Scaliger and Oak Avenues. And that's where you're going to find over 75 vendors each week with everything you could possibly want, from produce, of course, the fresh fruits and vegetables, plants and flowers, but baked goods, all kinds of specialty food items, things like honey and beef jerky and spices, craft beer, libations, wines, clothing and jewelry, home decor, and so much more. Don't miss out. And Mark Hunter from The Morning Show will be out there broadcasting live on location from 8 a.m. until 10. 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

0: 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There's never been a better time to buy Shore Real Estate in Cape May County. 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

0: Hey, it's Mark Hunter from The Wake Up Call, the 4th of July. It's all about celebrating our nation's historic 250th birthday. And there's no better way to celebrate than buying great American-made products. 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
0: Make memories this summer with the City of Wildwood as we celebrate America's 250th birthday all weekend long. 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On July 6th, the 78th Army Band will be the finale of our 250th celebration at 7:30 p.m. at Fox Park. Make memories this summer with the City of Wildwood as we celebrate America's 250th birthday with the City of Wildwood all weekend long. Thanks to Land of the Free, Cape May County Grant, the City of Wildwood, Cape May Aerial Ads, 98.7 The Coast, the Wildwood Boardwalk Special Improvement District, and Guatita.
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10: ABC News, I'm Sherry Preston. The biggest fireworks show in the nation, in fact, in the world, will be in Washington, D.C. this 4th of July. But with heat and humidity at record levels, health officials are warning that prolonged exposure to the particulate matter from the explosives could lead to elevated levels of pollution for up to 6 hours afterwards. Continued questions about the couple who managed to climb to the very top of the Empire State Building Wednesday. Police are still trying to figure out how they did it.
11: Specially trained officers, including one who just graduated this week from the Emergency Service School, intercepted the couple on their descent.
12: You can't be up here.
11: And took them into custody.
12: Yeah, I'm okay.
11: An eyewitness said she saw the couple sneak through a maintenance hatch on the 102nd floor.
10: ABC's Aaron Katursky, the couple who got married or actually engaged up there, are facing multiple charges. Major assault on Kyiv overnight. Moscow pounding Ukraine's capital city for 11 hours. 20 people killed. This is ABC
13: News. This is your local Coast News Today update with Todd Mann. Police are searching for an armed and dangerous suspect after a fatal shooting at an apartment complex in Bridgeton last week. Authorities say 32-year-old Rynell Lawrence shot and killed 33-year-old Quashawn White at the Burlington Manor complex on June 24th. Lawrence is facing serious charges, including first-degree murder. Police urge anyone with information about his whereabouts to contact the New Jersey State Police and not approach him. A Voorhees Township man has been sentenced to 15 years in state prison for a deadly high-speed crash in Atlantic County. 32-year-old Stephen Search drove nearly 100 miles per hour while under the influence of fentanyl, resulting in the death of 29-year-old Karina Castillo. The April 2024 collision also left three people from another vehicle seriously injured. Search pleaded guilty to aggravated manslaughter and assault by auto. I'm Todd Mann, and that's your Coast News Today news update for today.
14: Here's your CoastNewsToday.com sports report. I'm John Thayer. The United States was in there yesterday in the knockout round, round of 32. They beat Bosnia-Herzegovina 2-0. The U.S. advances to the round of 16, where they will take on Belgium on Monday night. Philadelphia 76ers made a trade yesterday as they acquired Jaylen Brown from the Boston Celtics. In exchange, the 76ers are sending Paul George, two future first-round picks, and two future second-round selections to Boston. Philadelphia Phillies yesterday, winners over the Pirates 10-6. The two teams combined for 23 hits. Phillies are now 49-38. On the season. 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I'm John Thayer with your CoastNewsToday.com sports report.
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11: From the CoastNewsToday.com Weather Center, here's your South Jersey AccuWeather forecast. This afternoon will be very warm and humid with plenty of sunshine reaching a high of 88. Tonight will be mainly clear, warm, and humid with a low of 76. Tomorrow is expected to be mostly sunny, hot, and humid with a high of 93. Tomorrow night, the sky will be crystal clear and warm with a low of 77. Looking ahead to Saturday, expect partly sunny skies and very hot conditions becoming breezy in the afternoon with a gusty thunderstorm. The high temperature on Saturday will reach 98 degrees. I'm meteorologist Joe Lundberg with your AccuWeather forecast from CoastNewsToday.com.
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It's Amy with you here on this Thursday on 98.7 The Coast WCZT. We know it's tough to get through the workday, but we are playing some great tunes. 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Thanks for coming along with us.

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16: ABC News, I'm Sherry Preston. New jobs numbers out today show a lower than expected number of businesses were hiring last month, a big drop from the month before. University of Michigan economics professor Justin Wolfer says it was a sobering wake up.
17: After the previous jobs report, it was a yabba dabba doo moment. It looked like the economy was sailing forward and was downright strong. This has caused us not just this month's number, but a couple of the revisions to the previous months. It has brought us back down to this is healthy, but it's not amazing.
16: The Trump administration plans a big fireworks display in Washington, D.C. for America's 250th birthday. However, the administration is also reportedly eyeing the prospect of dangerous air pollution as a result. The revelry expected amid the scorching heat wave that could trigger respiratory issues for some. An 11-hour bombardment of Kyiv, Russian drones and missiles pounding Ukraine's capital, killing at least 21 people. Families had to move underground, some of them taking shelter in the subways. This is ABC News.
18: This is your local Coast News Today update with Todd Mann. Police are searching for an armed and dangerous suspect after a fatal shooting at an apartment complex in Bridgeton last week. Authorities say 32-year-old Rynell Lawrence shot and killed 33-year-old Quashawn White at the Burlington Manor complex on June 24th. Lawrence is facing serious charges, including first-degree murder. Police urge anyone with information about his whereabouts to contact the New Jersey State Police and not approach him. A Voorhees Township man has been sentenced to 15 years in state prison for a deadly high-speed crash in Atlantic County. 32-year-old Stephen Search drove nearly 100 miles per hour while under the influence of fentanyl, resulting in the death of 29-year-old Karina Castillo. The April 2024 collision also left three people from another vehicle seriously injured. Search pleaded guilty to aggravated manslaughter and assault by auto. I'm Todd Mann, and that's your Coast News Today news update for today.
19: Here's your CoastNewsToday.com sports report. I'm John Thayer. The United States was in there yesterday in the knockout round, round of 32. They beat Bosnia-Herzegovina 2-0. The U.S. advances to the round of 16, where they will take on Belgium on Monday night. Philadelphia 76ers made a trade yesterday as they acquired Jaylen Brown from the Boston Celtics. In exchange, the 76ers are sending Paul George, two future first-round picks, and two future second-round selections to Boston. Philadelphia Phillies yesterday, winners over the Pirates 10-6. The two teams combined for 23 hits. Phillies are now 49-38 on the season. 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I'm John Thayer with your CoastNewsToday.com sports report.
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1: From the CoastNewsToday.com Weather Center, here's your South Jersey AccuWeather forecast. This afternoon will be very warm and humid with plenty of sunshine reaching a high of 88. Tonight will be mainly clear, warm, and humid with a low of 76. Tomorrow is expected to be mostly sunny, hot, and humid with a high of 93. Tomorrow night, the sky will be crystal clear and warm with a low of 77. Looking ahead to Saturday, expect partly sunny skies and very hot conditions, becoming breezy in the afternoon with a gusty thunderstorm. The high temperature on Saturday will reach 98 degrees. I'm meteorologist Joe Lundberg with your AccuWeather forecast from CoastNewsToday.com.
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Hey, thanks for joining us here in the midday. 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
3: Witness history through the eyes of those who lived it. 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
1: It's the 4th of July. 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
2: A German sausage called a Frankfurter.
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2: Also named after a German city.
1: Yeah. Light some fireworks.
2: Made in China.
3: According to Copilot Search, there are multiple individuals named Jackie Money in public records.
4: Really?
3: With different ages, locations, and aliases. So there's a Jackie Wayne Money in Vine Grove, Kentucky.
4: Is she related to Bruce Wayne?
3: I don't know. Things can get a little dangerous in Florida, where there's a Jackie P. Money in St. Pete Beach, and then there's a Jackie S. Money in Tallahassee. So, yeah, we could have some, like, UFC-type fights going on there.
4: Or not.
3: They may get along.
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3: Yeah, maybe, maybe. But I'm thinking they're all trying to, you know, steal some of
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12: ABC News, I'm Sherry Preston. New jobs numbers out today show a lower than expected number of businesses were hiring last month. Big drop from the month before. University of Michigan economics professor Justin Wolfer says it was a sobering wake up.
13: After the previous jobs report, it was a yabba dabba doo moment. It looked like the economy was sailing forward and was downright strong. This has caused us not just this month's number, but a couple of the revisions to the previous months. It has brought us back down to this is healthy, but it's not amazing.
12: The Trump administration plans a big fireworks display in Washington, D.C. for America's 250th birthday. However, the administration is also reportedly eyeing the prospect of dangerous air pollution as a result. The revelry expected amid the scorching heat wave that could trigger respiratory issues for some. An 11-hour bombardment of Kyiv. Russian drones and missiles pounding Ukraine's capital, killing at least 21 people. Families had to move underground, some of them taking shelter in the subways. This is ABC News.
14: This is your local Coast News Today update with Todd Mann. Police are searching for an armed and dangerous suspect after a fatal shooting at an apartment complex in Bridgeton last week. Authorities say 32-year-old Rynell Lawrence shot and killed 33-year-old Quashawn White at the Burlington Manor complex on June 24th. Lawrence is facing serious charges, including first-degree murder. Police urge anyone with information about his whereabouts to contact the New Jersey State Police and not approach him. A Voorhees Township man has been sentenced to 15 years in state prison for a deadly high-speed crash in Atlantic County. 32-year-old Stephen Search drove nearly 100 miles per hour while under the influence of fentanyl, resulting in the death of 29-year-old Karina Castillo. The April 2024 collision also left three people from another vehicle seriously injured. Search pleaded guilty to aggravated manslaughter and assault by auto. I'm Todd Mann, and that's your Coast News Today news update for today.
15: Here's your CoastNewsToday.com sports report. I'm John Thayer. The United States was in there yesterday in the knockout round, round of 32. They beat Bosnia-Herzegovina 2-0. The U.S. advances to the round of 16, where they will take on Belgium on Monday night. Philadelphia 76ers made a trade yesterday as they acquired Jaylen Brown from the Boston Celtics. In exchange, the 76ers are sending Paul George, two future first-round picks, and two future second-round selections to Boston. Philadelphia Phillies yesterday, winners over the Pirates 10-6. The two teams combined for 23 hits. Phillies are now 49-38 on the season. 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I'm John Thayer with your CoastNewsToday.com sports report.
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22: From the CoastNewsToday.com Weather Center, here's your South Jersey AccuWeather forecast. This afternoon, expect very warm and humid conditions with plenty of sunshine and a high of 88. Tonight will be mainly clear, staying warm and humid with a low of 77. Tomorrow will bring mostly sunny skies along with hot and humid weather with a high of 93. Tomorrow night, anticipate a crystal clear sky and very warm temperatures with a low of 78. I'm meteorologist Joe Lundberg with your AccuWeather forecast from CoastNewsToday.com.
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Good afternoon. 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
13: ABC News, I'm Michelle Franzen. Final preparations for America's 250th celebrations are underway. And in Washington, D.C., that includes heightened security for fireworks and festivities. ABC's Pierre Thomas says more.
14: 19 miles of fencing is being installed as we speak. The other thing, for the first time, authorities are saying, perhaps ever, in order to get on the National Mall, you have to go through a security checkpoint, including a magnetometer.
13: U.S. Capitol Police say only essential personnel will be permitted to attend tonight's rehearsal for the Capitol 4th concert. And due to extreme heat, details on the concert will be announced tomorrow morning. More than 180 million Americans are facing heat alerts this holiday weekend. In Venezuela, search and rescue efforts continue following last week's double earthquakes, and there are signs of life. A security guard pulled alive from a collapsed shopping mall 8 days later. The U.S. men's soccer team celebrating last night's World Cup win against Bosnia and Herzegovina. The U.S. advances to the round of 16. This is ABC News.
3: 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And remember, when you're hungry, it's Panzini's.
15: This is your local Coast News Today update with Todd Mann. Police are searching for an armed and dangerous suspect after a fatal shooting at an apartment complex in Bridgeton last week. Authorities say 32-year-old Rynell Lawrence shot and killed 33-year-old Quashawn White at the Burlington Manor complex on June 24th. Lawrence is facing serious charges, including first-degree murder. Police urge anyone with information about his whereabouts to contact the New Jersey State Police and not approach him. A Voorhees Township man has been sentenced to 15 years in state prison for a deadly high-speed crash in Atlantic County. 32-year-old Stephen Search drove nearly 100 miles per hour while under the influence of fentanyl, resulting in the death of 29-year-old Karina Castillo. The April 2024 collision also left three people from another vehicle seriously injured. Search pleaded guilty to aggravated manslaughter and assault by auto. I'm Todd Mann, and that's your Coast News Today news update for today.
16: 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I'm John Thayer. Philadelphia Phillies yesterday, winners over the Pirates 10-6. The two teams combined for 23 hits. Phillies are now 49-38 on the season. United States was the winner yesterday in the knockout round, round of 32. They beat Bosnia-Herzegovina 2-0. The U.S. advances to the round of 16, where they will take on Belgium on Monday night. Philadelphia 76ers made a trade yesterday as they acquired Jaylen Brown from the Boston Celtics. In exchange, the 76ers are sending Paul George, two future first-round picks, and two future second-round selections to Boston. Bundle auto and home, renters, or condo, and save with Progressive. 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
19: weather. From the CoastNewsToday.com Weather Center, here's your South Jersey AccuWeather forecast. This afternoon, expect very warm and humid conditions with plenty of sunshine and a high of 88. Tonight will be mainly clear, staying warm and humid with a low of 77. Tomorrow will bring mostly sunny skies along with hot and humid weather with a high of 93. Tomorrow night, anticipate a crystal clear sky and very warm temperatures with a low of 78. I'm meteorologist Joe Lundberg with your AccuWeather forecast from CoastNewsToday.com.
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This is Amy bringing on another hour of today's hits and yesterday's favorites, and it's in the 2 o'clock hour. So we're getting closer and closer to that official quitting time. 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

0: 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It's Amy thanking you for listening during the midday. 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
8: ABC News, I'm Michelle Franz, and the daredevil couple that scaled the Empire State Building yesterday in court today and put on supervised leave, released by the judge pending their next court date in August, each facing multiple felony charges. The duo's attorney, Jason Rinsky, says he believes some of those charges are not warranted.
9: With respect to climbing the Empire State Building, obviously that's, not advised. However, charging them with these crimes, reckless endangerment in the first degree and burglary in the third degree, that's definitely, over the top here.
8: Authorities say the stunt put people at risk, including emergency crews. Fewer jobs added last month, according to the Labor Department. 57,000 jobs created in June, half of what analysts projected. And the holiday getaway is here. Travelers could be, whether they're driving or flying, could be impacted by extreme heat. This is ABC News.
10: This is your local Coast News Today update with Todd Mann. Police are searching for an armed and dangerous suspect after a fatal shooting at an apartment complex in Bridgeton last week. Authorities say 32-year-old Rynell Lawrence shot and killed 33-year-old Quashawn White at the Burlington Manor complex on June 24th. Lawrence is facing serious charges, including first-degree murder. Police urge anyone with information about his whereabouts to contact the New Jersey State Police and not approach him. A Voorhees Township man has been sentenced to 15 years in state prison for a deadly high-speed crash in Atlantic County. 32-year-old Stephen Search drove nearly 100 miles per hour while under the influence of fentanyl, resulting in the death of 29-year-old Karina Castillo. The April 2024 collision also left three people from another vehicle seriously injured. Search pleaded guilty to aggravated manslaughter and assault by auto. I'm Todd Mann, and that's your Coast News Today news update for today.
0: Here's your CoastNewsToday.com sports report. I'm John Thayer. Philadelphia Phillies yesterday, winners over the Pirates 10-6. The two teams combined for 23 hits. Phillies are now 49-38 on the season. United States was in there yesterday in the knockout round, round of 32. They beat Bosnia-Herzegovina 2-0. The U.S. advances to the round of 16, where they will take on Belgium on Monday night. Philadelphia 76ers made a trade yesterday as they acquired Jaylen Brown from the Boston Celtics. In exchange, the 76ers are sending Paul George two future first-round picks and two future second-round selections to Boston. Bundle auto and home, renters, or condo, and save with Progressive. I'm John Thayer with your CoastNewsToday.com sports report.
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12: From the CoastNewsToday.com Weather Center, here's your South Jersey AccuWeather forecast. This afternoon, expect very warm and humid conditions with plenty of sunshine and a high of 88. Tonight will be mainly clear, staying warm and humid with a low of 77. Tomorrow will bring mostly sunny skies along with hot and humid weather with a high of 93. Tomorrow night, anticipate a crystal clear sky and very warm temperatures with a low of 78. I'm meteorologist Joe Lundberg with your AccuWeather forecast from CoastNewsToday.com.
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Oh, it's a great day to be here in Cape May County. Appreciate you, Avalon and Stone Harbor, for listening. 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

0: 98.7 to Coast, WZZT. Hey, thanks for joining me, Amy, here through this midday. And I want to talk about the weekend because we start off your weekend right with a live on location broadcast from the downtown Wildwood Farmers Market. Now, if you haven't been there, you definitely got to check it out. Happens every Saturday morning starting at 8 a.m. going until 12:30 on both sides of Pacific Avenue between Scallinger and Oak Avenues. And that's where you're going to find over 75 vendors each week with everything you could possibly want, from produce, of course, the fresh fruits and vegetables, plants and flowers, but baked goods, all kinds of specialty food items, things like honey and beef jerky and spices, craft beer, libations, wines, clothing and jewelry, home decor, and so much more. Don't miss out. And Mark Hunter from The Morning Show will be out there broadcasting live on location from 8 a.m. until 10. So get out there and see it and find out more by going to doow.com.
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3: Witness history through the eyes of those who lived it. 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
9: My whole identity had been wrapped up in being a soldier. 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

0: It's Mark Hunter from The Wake Up Call here on 98.7 The Coast. Here it comes, 4th of July weekend, and that means all kinds of fun in the Wildwoods. And of course, all the events to celebrate America's 250th birthday. If you're coming down this weekend, I want to tell you the secret to making the most out of your Wildwood stay. Make a quick stop into the Wildwoods Welcome Center. 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What's that? You didn't book a room for this weekend, and now you think it's too late? Give the hotel vacancy hotline a call at 609-522-4546 and find a great place to stay. This Friday, I'll be broadcasting from the Wildwoods Welcome Center as we take the Wake Up Call out on the road. We'll be there from 8 until 10. And yes, we'll be giving away some great Coast prizes and chatting with the staff to find out everything going on in the Wildwoods. The Wildwoods Welcome Center, on the right, at the end of Route 47 South, before that final bridge in the Wildwood. 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Make memories this summer with the City of Wildwood as we celebrate America's 250th birthday all weekend long. Starting with Friday night fireworks on the boardwalk, July 3rd at 10 p.m. Saturday, July 4th, Independence Day, the Jump City Jazz Orchestra will perform the song Book of America in Fox Park from 8 till 10 p.m. when the fireworks start. 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
5: ABC News, I'm Michelle Franzen. In Washington, D.C., U.S. Attorney Jeanine Pirro announcing in the indictment of David Hearn in connection with alleged vandalism at the Lincoln Memorial Reflecting Pool, the three-time U.S. Olympian accused of destroying parts of the pool's new coated blue lining.
6: This was a deliberate act to damage the reflecting pool at the National Mall that members of the National Park Service actually have worked hard to restore and have witnessed.
5: Hearn denies doing anything violent or removing the blue coating. Severe heat smothering much of the country. New York City reaching 100 degrees today, breaking a 14-year-old record, and the heat index soared to 106. Amtrak canceling nearly a dozen trains due to the heat up and down the Northeast Corridor. Fewer jobs added last month, according to the Labor Department. 57,000 jobs created in June, about half of what analysts projected. April and May figures were also revised downward. This is ABC News.
7: This is your local Coast News Today update with Todd Mann. Police are searching for an armed and dangerous suspect after a fatal shooting at an apartment complex in Bridgeton last week. Authorities say 32-year-old Rynell Lawrence shot and killed 33-year-old Quashawn White at the Burlington Manor complex on June 24th. Lawrence is facing serious charges, including first-degree murder. Police urge anyone with information about his whereabouts to contact the New Jersey State Police and not approach him. A Voorhees Township man has been sentenced to 15 years in state prison for a deadly high-speed crash in Atlantic County. 32-year-old Stephen Search drove nearly 100 miles per hour while under the influence of fentanyl, resulting in the death of 29-year-old Karina Castillo. The April 2024 collision also left three people from another vehicle seriously injured. Search pleaded guilty to aggravated manslaughter and assault by auto. I'm Todd Mann, and that's your Coast News Today news update for today.
8: Here's your CoastNewsToday.com sports report. I'm John Thayer. Philadelphia Phillies yesterday, winners over the Pirates 10-6. The two teams combined for 23 hits. Phillies are now 49-38 on the season. United States was the winner yesterday in the knockout round, round of 32. They beat Bosnia-Herzegovina 2-0. The U.S. advances to the round of 16, where they will take on Belgium on Monday night. Philadelphia 76ers made a trade yesterday as they acquired Jaylen Brown from the Boston Celtics. In exchange, the 76ers are sending Paul George, two future first-round picks, and two future second-round selections to Boston. Bundle auto and home, renters, or condo, and save with Progressive. I'm John Thayer with your CoastNewsToday.com sports report.
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11: weather. From the CoastNewsToday.com Weather Center, here's your South Jersey AccuWeather forecast. This afternoon, expect very warm and humid conditions with plenty of sunshine and a high of 88. Tonight will be mainly clear, staying warm and humid with a low of 77. Tomorrow will bring mostly sunny skies along with hot and humid weather with a high of 93. Tomorrow night, anticipate a crystal clear sky and very warm temperatures with a low of 78. I'm meteorologist Joe Lundberg with your AccuWeather forecast from CoastNewsToday.com.
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1: It's the 4th of July. 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
1: 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Light some fireworks.
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3: According to Copilot Search, there are multiple individuals named Jackie Money in public records.
4: Really?
3: With different ages, locations, and aliases. So there's a Jackie Wayne Money in Vine Grove, Kentucky.
4: Is she related to Bruce Wayne?
3: I don't know. 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
2: ABC News, I'm Michelle Franzen. A heat wave bearing down on much of the country, triple-digit real and field temperatures shattering records, heading into the July 4th holiday. The Trump administration is planning a big fireworks display in D.C. for America's 250th, but there are concerns over smoke that will linger in the air.
4: The late-night pyrotechnic display is expected to last 40 minutes, making for the biggest fireworks show in memory on the National Mall. But the Washington Post reports the revelry could prompt respiratory issues. The paper cites internal National Park Service documents urging against prolonged exposure to the particulate matter from the 850,000 explosives, saying the fireworks could lead to elevated levels of pollution in D.C., for 3 to 6 hours after the show.
2: ABC's Stephen Portnoy. More than a week after the double earthquakes in Venezuela, crews rescued a security guard alive from a collapsed shopping mall. And the U.S. men's soccer team celebrating last night's World Cup win against Bosnia and Herzegovina. They advanced to the round of 16. This is ABC News.
5: This is your local Coast News Today update with Todd Mann. Police are searching for an armed and dangerous suspect after a fatal shooting at an apartment complex in Bridgeton last week. Authorities say 32-year-old Rynell Lawrence shot and killed 33-year-old Quashawn White at the Burlington Manor complex on June 24th. Lawrence is facing serious charges, including first-degree murder. Police urge anyone with information about his whereabouts to contact the New Jersey State Police and not approach him. A Voorhees Township man has been sentenced to 15 years in state prison for a deadly high-speed crash in Atlantic County. 32-year-old Stephen Search drove nearly 100 miles per hour while under the influence of fentanyl, resulting in the death of 29-year-old Karina Castillo. The April 2024 collision also left three people from another vehicle seriously injured. Search pleaded guilty to aggravated manslaughter and assault by auto. I'm Todd Mann, and that's your Coast News Today news update for today.
13: 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I'm John Thayer. Philadelphia Phillies yesterday, winners over the Pirates 10-6. The two teams combined for 23 hits. Phillies are now 49-38 on the season. United States was the winner yesterday in the knockout round, round of 32. They beat Bosnia-Herzegovina 2-0. The U.S. advances to the round of 16, where they will take on Belgium on Monday night. Philadelphia 76ers made a trade yesterday as they acquired Jaylen Brown from the Boston Celtics. In exchange, the 76ers are sending Paul George, two future first-round picks, and two future second-round selections to Boston. Bundle auto and home, renters, or condo, and save with Progressive. I'm John Thayer with your CoastNewsToday.com sports report.
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17: From the CoastNewsToday.com Weather Center, here's your South Jersey AccuWeather forecast. Tonight will be mainly clear, warm, and humid with a low of 77. Tomorrow is expected to be mostly sunny, hot, and humid with a high of 93. Tomorrow night, anticipate a crystal clear sky and very warm weather with a low of 78. Looking ahead to Saturday, it'll be partly sunny and very hot, becoming breezy in the afternoon with a gusty thunderstorm. Expect a high of 98 on Saturday. I'm meteorologist Jason Caterina with your AccuWeather forecast from CoastNewsToday.com.
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2: They say the holy water's watered down, and this town's lost its faith. Our colors will fade eventually, so if our time is running out, day after day, we'll make the mundane a masterpiece. Oh my, my love, I take one look at you, you're taking me out.

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12: ABC News, I'm Michelle Franz, and a three-time U.S. Olympian has been indicted in connection with alleged vandalism at the Lincoln Memorial Reflecting Pool.
13: The single count, destruction of property worth more than $1,000, carries up to 10 years in prison. Olympic canoeist David Hearn insists he did not rip the lining of the reflecting pool, but merely touched the end of a loose piece of it. U.S. Attorney Jeanine Pirro.
14: National Park Service employees observed Hearn actually forcefully and violently pulling up and removing the bottom liner with both hands.
13: Hearn's attorney calls the charges outrageous and says they should be alarming to every American. Stephen Portnoy, ABC News, Washington.
12: Fire crews are battling multiple blazes in eight western states. In Colorado, the Aspen Acres fire is the largest. It's 0% contained. A major heat wave also gripping much of the country heading into the July 4th weekend. This is ABC News.
15: This is your local Coast News Today update with Todd Mann. Police are searching for an armed and dangerous suspect after a fatal shooting at an apartment complex in Bridgeton last week. Authorities say 32-year-old Rynell Lawrence shot and killed 33-year-old Quashawn White at the Burlington Manor complex on June 24th. Lawrence is facing serious charges, including first-degree murder. Police urge anyone with information about his whereabouts to contact the New Jersey State Police and not approach him. A Voorhees Township man has been sentenced to 15 years in state prison for a deadly high-speed crash in Atlantic County. 32-year-old Stephen Search drove nearly 100 miles per hour while under the influence of fentanyl, resulting in the death of 29-year-old Karina Castillo. The April 2024 collision also left three people from another vehicle seriously injured. Search pleaded guilty to aggravated manslaughter and assault by auto. I'm Todd Mann, and that's your Coast News Today news update for today.
16: 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I'm John Thayer. Philadelphia Phillies yesterday, winners over the Pirates 10-6. The two teams combined for 23 hits. Phillies are now 49-38 on the season. United States was in there yesterday in the knockout round, round of 32. They beat Bosnia-Herzegovina 2-0. The U.S. advances to the round of 16, where they will take on Belgium on Monday night. Philadelphia 76ers made a trade yesterday as they acquired Jaylen Brown from the Boston Celtics. In exchange, the 76ers are sending Paul George, two future first-round picks, and two future second-round selections to Boston. Bundle auto and home, renters, or condo, and save with Progressive. I'm John Thayer with your CoastNewsToday.com sports report.
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19: weather. From the CoastNewsToday.com Weather Center, here's your South Jersey AccuWeather forecast. Tonight will be mainly clear, warm, and humid with a low of 77. Tomorrow is expected to be mostly sunny, hot, and humid with a high of 93. Tomorrow night, anticipate a crystal clear sky and very warm weather with a low of 78. Looking ahead to Saturday, it'll be partly sunny and very hot, becoming breezy in the afternoon with a gusty thunderstorm. Expect a high of 98 on Saturday. I'm meteorologist Jason Caterina with your AccuWeather forecast from CoastNewsToday.com.
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1: It's the 4th of July. 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
2: A German sausage called a Frankfurter.
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2: Also named after a German city.
1: Yeah. Light some fireworks.
2: Made in China.
3: According to Copilot Search, there are multiple individuals named Jackie Money in public records.
4: Really?
3: With different ages, locations, and aliases. So there's a Jackie Wayne Money in Vine Grove, Kentucky.
4: Is she related to Bruce Wayne?
3: I don't know. Things can get a little dangerous in Florida, where there's a Jackie P Money in St. Pete Beach, and then there's a Jackie S Money in Tallahassee.
4: Wow.
3: So, yeah, we could have some, like, UFC-type fights going on there.
4: Or not.
3: They may get along.
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3: Yeah, maybe. But I'm thinking they're all trying to, you know, steal some of your game.
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8: Whoa, whoa, whoa, love those Wildwood J's. 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
3: Here's what's going on this week at the Wildwoods Convention Center. 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And the Legends of Wrestling Night at the Wildwoods Convention Center on Thursday, July 23rd, featuring WWE Hall of Famers. For more information on these and other events, head to wildwoodsnj.com.

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13: travel. Police are searching for an armed and dangerous suspect after a fatal shooting at an apartment complex in Bridgeton last week.
12: AAA says more than 72 Americans are driving or flying this holiday period. Authorities say 32-year-old Rhinell Lawrence
13: shot and killed 33-year-old Quashawn White at the Burlington Manor complex on June 24th. Lawrence is facing serious charges, including first-degree murder. Police urge anyone with information about his whereabouts to contact the New Jersey State Police and not approach him. A Voorhees Township man has been sentenced to 15 years in state prison for a deadly high-speed crash in Atlantic County. 32-year-old Stephen Search drove nearly 100 miles per hour while under the influence of fentanyl, resulting in the death of 29-year-old Karina Castillo. The April 2024 collision also left three people from another vehicle seriously injured. Search pleaded guilty to aggravated manslaughter and assault by auto. I'm Todd Mann, and that's your Coast News Today news update for today.
14: From the CoastNewsToday.com Weather Center, here's your South Jersey AccuWeather forecast. Tonight will be mainly clear, warm, and humid with a low of 77. Tomorrow is expected to be mostly sunny, hot, and humid with a high of 93. Tomorrow night, anticipate a crystal clear sky and very warm weather with a low of 78. Looking ahead to Saturday, it'll be partly sunny and very hot, becoming breezy in the afternoon with a gusty thunderstorm. Expect a high of 98 on Saturday. I'm meteorologist Jason Caterina with your AccuWeather forecast from CoastNewsToday.com.
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6: 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Check in on the Let's Rally app at participating locations and scan the unique QR code and start exploring what the Wildwoods food scene looks like. And here's the best part. Each week, a prize is awarded to one of the people that explore the Wildwoods dining scene that week. So grab your friends, bring your appetite, and make Wednesday the most delicious day of the week in the Wildwoods.
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0: Hey, it's Mark Hunter from The Wake Up Call, the 4th of July. It's all about celebrating our nation's historic 250th birthday. And there's no better way to celebrate than buying great American-made products. 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
6: From the Coast News Today, .com Weather Center. Here's your South Jersey AccuWeather forecast. Tonight will be mainly clear, warm, and humid with a low of 77. Tomorrow is expected to be mostly sunny, hot, and humid with a high of 93. Tomorrow night, anticipate a crystal clear sky and very warm weather with a low of 78. Looking ahead to Saturday, it'll be partly sunny and very hot, becoming breezy in the afternoon with a gusty thunderstorm. Expect a high of 98 on Saturday. I'm meteorologist Jason Caterina with your AccuWeather forecast from CoastNewsToday.com.
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